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I wrote this letter to numb your pain, 'cause every day I wake up I'm feeling the same.

0: gotta keep my head up, cause life is about. 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
0: Do not let failure scare you away. 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

0: The nation's most brilliant young mind gear up for the National Secondary School Debate Tournament. It's the season finale of the I Beg to Differ Secondary Schools Debate Tournament Season 9. 10th of August at 3 p.m. Lagos, Abuja and Port Harcourt will come alive. Champions from Abuja, Port Harcourt and Lagos will go shoulder to shoulder for the crown of the Champion of Champions. 16 secondary schools, 3 daily debates, 4 weeks of intense matchups. Who will be the Champion of Champions of the I Beg to Differ Season 9? The final lap of the journey begins August 10 at 3 p.m. For sponsorship inquiries, email info@nigeriainfo.fm or ibegtodiffer@nigeriainfo.fm. I Beg to Differ, the Tournament of Champions.
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1: So that's your big speech, huh? An MC ultimatum?
2: All it takes is one swing and I'll humiliate him. 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All it takes is one wrong look and I'll...
1: Harry, we get it. 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

0: Time check. 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
1: Rise and shine. 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
3: 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Good morning, my superstars. Good morning, everyone. It is a special day. It is a wonderful Wednesday, July the 8th, 2026. And I can tell you that today is an amazing day, okay? 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The name is Uncle Matty the Magician. If you didn't know, well, now you really do, because Uncle Matty is the one that brings you all the fun in the morning, starting your day the absolute right way. Uncle Matty is going to be giving you lots and lots of treats today, telling you about the weather and so much more. We got lots of games and stuff to be won. And you know what? I've got loads for you, but also lots of music to make sure that you have a perfect start. 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
2: 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I am Angel Gabby right here in the heart of Nigeria, ABJ. And this is the Morning Boost. Grow out of your comfort zone. I love today's conversation because this is something that we all are guilty of. Most of us love being comfortable. I know I do. I love being comfortable. We like routines, we like familiarity, we like things that are familiar with us. We like knowing exactly what's going to happen. But the truth is, growth rarely happens inside our comfort zone. Growth happens when we try something new, when we learn a new skill, when we take on a challenge, when we choose courage over comfort. Now, stepping outside your comfort zone doesn't mean making huge changes overnight. Sometimes it's something small, like introducing yourself to someone new, like taking on a project that you've been avoiding, like learning something you've always wanted to try. So to mommy and daddy listening right now, every time your children see you embrace challenges, you're teaching them resilience. And my angels, every expert was once a beginner. So when you're trying out football, piano, karate, playing the drums, music, art, dancing, whatever it is that you're trying out, you may fail when you get started. But remember, consistency is what makes you grow out of your comfort zone. So here is your Morning Boost challenge. Do one thing today that stretches you just a little. Something that feels uncomfortable but exciting, because every time you step outside of your comfort zone, you step closer to becoming the best version of yourself. This has been the Morning Boost on Kids 101.7 FM here in Abuja. I'm Angel Gabby. The Morning Bell continues shortly after this.
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1: If the alphabets could give advice, E might say, eat pizza for breakfast, lunch, and dinner. 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
2: 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The name's Uncle Matty the Magician. And right here, right now, it is time for Say It in the Morning. All right, it's that part of the show where we get to say it in the morning. Say your good morning messages to your friends, your relatives, your loved ones, those who you care about so deeply. And today, well, I can tell you for a fact that I, on one, have a say it in the morning message to give out to a special, special guy. Well, why is he so special? Well, today is his call to bar. Yes, congratulations to Abraham Alogo. Yeah, now that's more like it. Congratulations to you, Abraham Alogo. Today is his call to bar. Remember when Abraham was still in 100 level in school, carrying his books in his hand and carrying his school bag and trying to make it to class? And now he is a full-blown lawyer, and I want to just tell him, well done. All right, and well, you too can say it in the morning. Say your good morning messages to your friends, your relatives, those that you love, those that you care about, those that mean the world to you. All you've got to do is send a message to our WhatsApp number, 0201-226-3350. That is 0201-226-3350. Well, that is our phone line. Our WhatsApp line is 0907-328-8728. I'll say that again, 0907-328-8728. And well, let them know just how you feel, whether you want to congratulate them for their call to bar, or you want to congratulate them on their birthday or anniversary or something amazing that they did. You just send a message and Uncle Matty will make sure that that message gets to them. And you too can do so. Send your message on the WhatsApp number. Or I'm seeing one right now. Okay, it's from Emmanuel. He said, good morning, Uncle Matty. I want to send a good morning message to you. I hope you have a good day. Well, thank you so much, Emmanuel. And I do hope you're having a good day as well. All right, guys, don't go nowhere. Uncle Matty will be right back with more amazingness on your number one family radio, Kids 101.7 FM, ABJ. Don't touch that dial. Doing that will be an absolute crime. Let's play.
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0: Yes, truly is the happiest place on radio, kids. 101.7 FM, ABJ. The name's Uncle Matty, the magician. If you didn't know, well, now you do. And right now it's time for us to talk about the beautiful weather in the sky and some traffic. Okay, so going up this morning is going to be a nice, cool start to your day as it is the rainy season. So you're going to be experiencing a lot of cool mornings. Unlike sometimes in the inn when it's like the heat period, you're going to be experiencing some heat or some hot mornings. Today, it is going to be nice and cool, lots of clouds in the sky. The chances of rain falling is sitting at a nice 35%, so we might not be seeing any rain today. If you want to say, oh, my mom, I want to just leave the umbrella at home today, well, that might just be absolutely fine. But I would advise that you at least take in your sweater just in case the cold gets too much and you want to have something to cover up or something to make sure that you are warm, nice, cozy, and snug as a bug. The wind is going to be coming in from the southwest at about 10 to 15 kilometers per hour. Humidity is going to be staying on the high side as the rainy season is still here. All right, expect some really classic Abuja patterns in the sky where you might see a bit of sun and again a bit of rain, and you might see lots of clouds. And sometimes you might see them go gray and you might see them go back to being clear. You know how Abuja weather, it's like it's got bipolar syndrome or something. I don't even know. All right, so we're zooming out of Nigeria and going all the way out of the city of Abuja and going all the way to other parts of the nation. And we're seeing that, well, today we're actually going to be experiencing some kind of rain on different parts of the state. All right, so places like Kogi, places like Nasarawa, places like Plateau will be experiencing some nice rain in those places. And if you're in Accra, Ghana, if you are in Cote d'Ivoire, if you are in Togo, yeah, you might be seeing some serious flooding in this past few weeks. So you might want to make sure that you have, well, your drainage cleared. And if you have any drainages in your house that is filled with lots and lots of dirt, it is going to be great for you to make sure you have someone to clear it out. So when the rain falls, the water has a way to pass and flow through the right channel. All right, that way you certainly will have a good time and you won't be experiencing any sense of flooding around your area, okay? All right, guys, tired enough in the morning. This is for the traffic reports for all our commuters, for all those who are getting out of the house, for all those who are putting on their seatbelts, turning on their radio and saying, all right, it's time for us to hit the road. You might be experiencing some parts of gridlocks around the city, and that is absolutely fine. Some of them will be clearing up very easily. It is a Wednesday after all, so the traffic jam will not be as heavy as, say, on Monday, but you might be seeing some light gridlocks. For those in Lugbe Axis, for those in Gwagwalada coming all the way to town, well, there might actually be some heavy traffic for you coming in from 7 all the way to 9 or 10 a.m. around that area. So leaving early is your best friend, all right? And again, if you then get to a part where you're seeing potholes or pots of water, it will be awesome for you to slow down so as not to have a splash. You know what? I got a superstar having or calling me right now. Let's see how they're doing. Hello, good morning to you.
1: Good morning, sir.
0: Good morning there. What's your name and where are you calling from?
1: My name is Blessing.
0: Blessing.
1: And I'm calling.
0: Yes?
1: Yes. I'm calling from Ado, Nasarawa State.
0: Ooh, all the way from Nasarawa State. Okay, what is Nasarawa looking like today? What is the weather looking? Is it cool? Is it a nice cool morning? Oh, Blessing, we lost that call. Do call us back. Well, you two can also call in and tell us, what is it looking like on your part of town? Is it cool? Is it nice? Is it actually heavy traffic? Is there some parts of rain or some parts of drizzling happening over there? Or are you having a nice, cool, cozy morning? Send your message to WhatsApp 0907-328-8728. And tell me, what do you hope will be happening to you? Do you hope that rain would actually fall and then you get to have a nice splash of water on you? Or do you hope that it stays absolutely dry and no water at all? All right, I got another call. Hello, good morning. How you doing today?
1: Yeah.
0: Oh, Blessing, you called back?
1: Yes.
0: Oh, that's awesome. So, go ahead.
1: And the weather is cool. Okay.
0: All right. So, do you hope that it stays cool like that, or do you hope that it gets a bit warmer?
1: I want it to be cool.
0: That's nice. That's really nice. So, what time did you wake up from school? What time did you wake up today?
1: I was up by 5:57.
0: 5:57? All right, tell me at least you were able to do one or two chores since you woke up, because that's really early.
1: Okay, I prepared tea.
0: That's good. So were you able to make your bed, say your prayers?
1: Yeah, I prayed.
0: That's amazing. All right, so What is that one thing that you hope happens today that will absolutely make your day?
1: I hope that I can go to school because we are writing our junior work. And for the past 2 days, the supervisors have not been coming. So I hope that they'll come today and we'll be able to finish our practice. Today.
0: That's interesting. So you're writing Junior Wyek? Wow, awesome.
1: Yes.
0: Huh. But really, why isn't the supervisor been coming? Well, I do hope that they do. I do hope that they're listening right now and they're making

0: is plantain waffles and freshly squeezed orange juice. You heard me right. Stay calm. Walk with me. Let's get into it. This is a very creative twist on breakfast that is nutritious, it is filling, and honestly, it feels like a little treat before the busy day begins. Now, let's make it in very, very simple steps. First, you want to get some ripe plantains, you want to peel those, and then you want to blend plantains, a couple of eggs, a little bit of flour, some milk, a pinch of cinnamon or vanilla. Put all of those into a blender and blend the mixture until it looks like a pancake batter. You know how you make your pancakes? This should look similar to that. Now you need to get a waffle maker. You have one of those that look like a toaster, like a toaster? Yes, I know that's how they come. Get your waffle maker, grease it lightly with some oil or butter, and then heat that up. Now you want to pour your plantain batter into your waffle maker and let that cook until it's golden brown and slightly crispy. Yes, because the crispiness also adds a touch to it. And just like that, in less than 10-15 minutes, your delicious plantain waffles are ready. Now to the fresh orange juice. Now, many times we think making freshly squeezed orange juice or pineapple juice is so technical, it's too bougie, listen, you can drink healthy even from the comfort of your home. All you need to do is just go to the market, buy a couple of oranges, come home, peel them, blend them, and sieve them. That's all you have to do. It's even better if you have a juice extractor, a juice machine. If you have a juicer, either the manual one, the electric one, or you have a blender, even a regular blender, you can just peel your oranges, throw them in the blender, a little bit of water, blend it, and then just get a sieve and sieve that, and your freshly squeezed orange juice is ready. Just like that, a very healthy drink option to start your morning. Why is this breakfast great? Let's look at the goodness inside. Plantain waffles. Now, of course, you know that plantains provide carbohydrates for energy. They are rich in potassium, which supports muscle and body function. Of course, your eggs and milk add protein to help keep you full and focused. And the fresh orange juice is packed with a lot of vitamin C to support immunity. It helps keep you refreshed and hydrated. And together, this breakfast gives you steady morning energy, important vitamins, a satisfying and balanced start to your day. And it's perfect for busy people, busy parents, school mornings, and busy families on a morning such as this. Now, this is your morning reminder. Breakfast can be healthy and exciting. Sometimes, really, all it takes is a fun twist on everyday ingredients that you already have in your kitchen to make your morning feel a little bit brighter. Remember that a good breakfast sets the tone for a good day. So go into that kitchen and make yourself a fun, quick breakfast for you and your family. Now that's it on today's breakfast of the day. Let me know if you'll be trying out this recipe. Let me know on WhatsApp 0902-732-88728. I'll take that again, 0907-732-88728. Let me know if you'll be trying this, or maybe you have another fun, exciting breakfast that you and your family like to have. Drop it on WhatsApp as well for me, and who knows, I just might feature it on Breakfast of the Day for tomorrow. I am Angel Gabby. Don't go anywhere. 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
4: 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Yes, Uncle Matty the Magician right in the studio. I'm not alone, by the way. Yes, sir, who could be with me this morning? Could it be Susie the Big Baby? It is the one and only Angel Gabby right in the studio, looking ever beautiful as ever. How are you doing today?
5: I am feeling generous this morning. I can't wait to get 5 champions.
4: 5 today. Champions. To go walking away with goodie bags, courtesy of whom?
5: Maybe even 4.
4: Maybe 4?
5: Because I don't know if they have what it takes to answer our questions today. It's not easy to be a champion, you know. Work. So you gotta prove your mettle. You gotta call in and show us that you are champion material.
4: Mm-hmm.
5: And if you do, you just will be our champion today. I am Angel Gabby. Good morning, Ekaro Nakona, Otutuoma.
4: Otutuoma.
5: Oh, I remember that one. Oh yes, I am ready to be on the show today to get our winners. Curtsy Jubby Lake Mall. Shout out to you, Jubby Lake Mall.
4: Woo!
5: Jubby Lake Mall is making champions of you. So if you know you are champion material, all you need to do to be a Jubby Lake Mall champion today is call in live, answer 3 questions. You know how we do on the Brainiac.
4: Yeah.
5: If you get it correctly, like you will be. Okay. Oh, and by the way,
4: ooh,
5: if you are a champion today, as the other 2 days since Monday, you will win yourself a Jubby Lake Mall goodie bag.
4: What?
5: It doesn't stop there.
4: It doesn't stop there?
5: No, it does. Oh my gosh.
4: Wow.
5: The phone lines are buzzing.
4: They're already buzzing.
5: It doesn't stop there.
4: Okay.
5: This Saturday,
4: mm-hmm,
5: you, if you win, you also will have a a goodie bag picking party.
4: Wow.
5: At the Jubby Lake Mall this Saturday.
4: Wow.
5: So all you need to do is just call in. I feel like I don't need to call the numbers because the numbers are buzzing. But if you're a first-time listener and you want to give it a shot, the number to call is 02-01-226-3350. 02-01-226-3350. You can also call the other number, 0901-808-9811, or call us on WhatsApp, 0907-328-8728. So ladies and gentlemen, boys and girls, mummies and daddies, families in Abuja, welcome to
4: Alrighty, so let's see who's going to be our first contestant of the day. Is it going to be you? Is it going to be you? Eeny, meeny, miny. Hello, good morning.
6: Good morning, sir.
4: Good morning there. How you doing? What's your name? Where are you coming from?
6: Emmanuel from Durumi.
4: Emmanuel all the way from Durumi.
5: Oh, I love your energy,
4: the energy,
5: Emmanuel.
4: Is right.
5: You
4: the
5: are
4: energy
5: giving
4: is
5: us
4: right.
5: The energy that we need. How old are you, Emmanuel? Remind us.
6: I'm 16.
5: 16-year-old Emmanuel is ready to be our very first champion and Brainiac for today. You know the drill. Three fire questions under 60 seconds.
4: Mm-hmm.
5: You can skip twice. If you get it correctly, you, my dear, will be our first Brainiac our first Jabi Lake Mall champion and winner of the Jabi Lake Mall goodie bag. Now the question is, are you ready?
6: Yes, ma'am.
5: Okay. Emmanuel, your time starts now.
4: Emmanuel, question number one. True or false? The piano is technically a percussion instrument. True or false?
6: True,
4: that is correct. All right. Question number next. In music, a series of notes played is called dash. Filling the blanks. A series of notes played is called dash. A harp. B, melody. C, cello. Or D, a piano.
6: Melody,
4: that is correct. One more answer and you get to be my next Brainiac of the day, or my first rather, Brainiac of the day. Question number next. Which of these is a famous musical composer? A, Mozart. B, Wizkid. C, Davido. D, Kylian Mbappe.
6: Davido.
4: That is wrong. The answer was Mozart. All right. Question number next. Which family of instrument does the violin fall under? A, brass. B, wood. C, percussion. Or D, strings. Sorry, I didn't get that.
6: Strings.
4: All right, I heard that was strings, and that is correct. Emmanuel, congratulations! Woo-hoo! All right, question. Before we get on, would you be available to go out to Jabi Lake Mall on Saturday to claim your goodie bag?
6: Yes, sir.
4: Well. Can you give Jabi Lake Mall a special, resounding Imma from Durumi shout out? Can you give Jabi Lake Mall a shout out? I think Emmanuel's having a bit of a network issue. Okay, we're hearing you now. Okay, go ahead.
6: I want to thank them for this special opportunity.
4: Amazing.
5: Emmanuel, you sound like a champion. Thank you so much for calling. Have yourself a beautiful day. Hello.
6: Thank you, good morning.
7: Hello.
5: Hello. Good morning. What's your name?
7: Abdella.
5: Della. Oh, Abella. Ooh. How old are you, Abella?
7: 8.
5: Abella is 8 years old. Where are you calling us from?
7: Edu.
5: All the way from Edu. Abella, are you ready to be our next Brainiac and Jabi Lake Mall champion for today?
7: Yes.
5: Okay, you know the drill. 3 fire questions under 60 seconds. You gotta answer all 3 questions correctly. You can skip twice. If you get those 3 questions correctly, you will be our Brainiac and Jabi Lake Mall champion for today. Are you ready, Abella?
7: Yes.
5: Are you sure you're ready to be a champion this morning?
7: Yes.
5: Amazing. She definitely is. Wow. Okay, your time starts now.
4: Abella, question number one. True or false, the electric guitar is a type of guitar? True or false, the electric guitar is a type of guitar?
7: True,
4: that is correct. All right, question next. I'm going to tell you 2 truths and 1 lie. You tell me which of them is the lie. 2 truths and 1 lie. You tell me which is the lie. A, the violin is under the string family. B, the violin has 4 strings. And C, all violins are made of metal. Which is the lie?
7: All violins are metal.
4: That is correct. They actually are made of wood. All right. Question number next. Which is the odd one out? Which of these does not belong? A, flute, clarinet, saxophone, drum. Which one does not belong?
7: Can you repeat the question?
4: Okay, which of these does not belong? Which of these does not belong in the group? Flute, clarinet, saxophone, drums. Which does not belong?
7: Clarinets.
4: A clarinet, that is wrong. All of them were blowing instruments except for the drum. All right, question next. Question number next. Beethoven famously lost what? Beethoven famously lost what sense? A, sight. B, hearing. All right, skipping that question. Question next. A group of musical performers are called what? A group of musical performers are called what? A, orchestra. B, quartet. C, a string. Or D, a group.
7: Can I repeat the options?
4: A group of musicians performing together are called what? A group of musicians performing together are called what? A, orchestra. B, strings. C, a group. Or D, composers.
7: B, strings.
4: Strings, that is wrong. It is actually an orchestra.
5: And your time is up,
4: Abella.
5: But don't worry, you can call back. Just hang up and call again, and you can try again to answer questions correctly, okay?
4: All right, let's see how well you're gonna do, okay? Hello, good morning.
8: Good morning, sir.
4: Good morning. What is your name? Where are you calling from?
8: Eva from Durumi.
4: Ooh, you said, what do you say your name was?
8: Eva from Durumi.
4: Eva
5: from Durumi. Oh, what's happening in Durumi today?
4: Yeah.
5: We're having a lot of champions come out of Durumi. Eva, are you sure you're gonna be a champion as well?
8: Yes, ma'am.
5: Okay, how old are you? Champion. I need to be champion. Sure.
8: Yes.
5: How ready you are? Now.
4: All right, Eva, question one. Question number one. The King of Pop title is famously associated with whom? Who is known as the King of Pop?
8: Skip.
4: Skip. All right. Question next. Question number next. A piece of music performed by a single person is called dash. A piece of music performed by a single person is called dash. A group, B, a solo, C, a saxophone, or D, a clarinet.
8: Solo.
4: A solo, that is correct. All right, question number next. Question number next. Two truths and one lie. You tell me which of them is a lie. Two truths and one lie. You tell me which is

0: It's a lie. A, the Grammys is an award ceremony. B, many Nigerian artists have Grammys. Or C, Wizkid is a Grammy winner. Which is the lie?
1: B.
0: B, many Nigerian artists have Grammys. That is correct. All right, question next. Question number next. I'll describe something and you tell me what I'm describing, okay? So, clue number one to my description, I am made out of brass. Clue number two, I was played by Fela. And clue number three, I have many keys. What am I?
1: Piano.
0: A piano. That is time. And that is wrong. Fela did not play a piano. He played a saxophone.
2: Saxophone.
0: All right. Thank you so much, Eva.
2: I honestly thought Eva was going to take the crown to Durham as well. But no worries. You can call back in to try again. All right? Okay. Let's get right on to the next caller.
0: All right. Hello. Good morning. How are you doing today? Hello.
3: Right. Hello, good morning.
2: We have two callers on the line.
0: We had two callers. One had to go.
2: On the line.
0: Good morning. How are you doing?
2: Good morning.
3: I'm doing great. Thank you.
0: All right.
2: What's your name?
3: Harry.
2: Harry from Gwarimpa. Wow. Good morning, Harry. How old are you?
3: I'm 12.
2: Can you please turn off your radio? Because we're getting a hall back.
3: Today is my birthday.
2: Today is your birthday? Wow. Happy birthday to you, Harry. Now, let's make this extra special for you. I think we had someone on Monday who celebrated his birthday as well.
0: Yes.
2: And became a champion. So let's do same for you as well, Harry. Today's your birthday. Make it a very remarkable one where you were crowned our Brainiac on Kids FM Abuja. You are crowned Jabi Lake Mall champion and you win yourself a Jabi Lake Mall goodie bag. How about that? Does that sound like a good plan?
3: Yeah.
2: Okay, let's get to it. 60 seconds, three fire questions correctly, and we will achieve that goal. Are you ready?
3: Yes.
2: Your time starts now.
0: All right, Harry, are you there?
3: Harry.
0: Hello?
3: Hello.
0: Did you say Harry or Paris?
3: Paris.
2: Paris, my bad, apologies. Let's restart your time because your time started already. So let's stop that, reset it, and your time officially starts now.
0: All right, Paris, question one. Question number one. Which instrument is known as the king of instrument? Which instrument is known as the king of instrument because of its size and range? A, the piano. B, the organ. C, the harp. Or D, the cello?
3: The harp.
0: The harp, that is wrong. It's actually the organ. All right. Question number next. True or false? True or false? The piano has black and white keys.
3: True.
0: That is absolutely true. Question number next. True or false? Again, Fela is known as the king of Afrobeats. True or false?
3: True.
0: That is also correct. All right. Question number next. I'm gonna tell you two truths and one lie, and you tell me which is the lie. Okay, so two truths, one lie. You tell me which is the lie. A, the trombone is a brass instrument. Two, the trombone is played with your fingers and your mouth. And three, the trombone is in the string family. Which is the lie? Skipping that one. All right. Question number next.
2: 10 more seconds.
0: 10 seconds. Okay. Question next. Which of these musical genre originated from New Orleans? A, reggae. B, jazz. C, country. Or D, punk?
3: B.
0: B, jazz. That is correct.
2: So we have a winner.
0: We have a winner!
2: Woo! Woo! Congratulations.

0: sense to you, Paris. You are our second Brainiac.
1: Second.
0: Our second Jebby Lake Mall champion.
1: Wow.
0: And you have won yourself a Jebby Lake Mall goodie bag. Congratulations to you, Paris. That makes you such a pleasant birthday gift, doesn't it?
2: Thank you.
0: You're welcome. So here's what you're going to do for me. You're going to send me your WhatsApp number. I beg your pardon, your phone number. Send your phone number to our WhatsApp number, okay? You're sending us your phone number on WhatsApp, all right?
2: Okay.
0: Do you have a WhatsApp number?
2: Yes.
0: Okay, so please send it now, right away, so we don't give your goodie bag to somebody else, okay? I'm sure you're available this Saturday at 12 to pick up your goodie bag.
2: Yes.
0: Okay, so before you go, send a birthday energetic shout out to Jebby Lake Mall.
2: Okay. Shout out to Jebby Lake Mall.
0: Yeah, we'll take that because it's your birthday. We'll take that. Thank you, Paris, for calling. Have yourself a great day. Let's move on to the next caller.
1: On to the next caller.
0: Yep.
1: Hello, good morning to you. How are you doing today?
3: Good morning, sir.
1: Good morning. What's your name and where are you calling from?
3: Eva from Durumi.
1: Eva.
0: Eva from Durumi called back. Now that is the spirit of a champion. Never giving up. I like it. Let's get right into it. No time to waste.
1: All right. Your time starts right now. All right, Eva. Question one. Question number one. How many strings does a standard guitar have? How many strings does a standard guitar have? A4, B5, C6, D7.
3: Four.
1: That is wrong. It actually has 6 strings. Question next. Which is the odd one out? Which of these is the odd one out? David O, Burner Boy, Wizkid, Beethoven. Who is the odd one out?
3: Beethoven.
1: That is correct. All right. Question next. Which of these is a composer? A. Kylian Mbappe. B. Mozart. C. Burna Boy. Or D. Hannah Montana. Mozart, that is correct. All right. Question number next. All right. True or false? Burna Boy has himself a Grammy Award. True or false?
3: True,
1: also correct. And Eva, come. Congratulations! Woo-hoo!
0: That is the spirit of a true champion there.
1: Won yourself our next Brainiac of the Day and our next goodie bag. So the question is, will you be available on Saturday by 12 to pick up your special goodie bag courtesy of Jebby Lake Mall?
3: I'll be coming with Ima, my brother.
1: Whoa, you'll be coming with
0: Hold
1: Ima?
0: Hold on. Emmanuel from Durumi is your brother.
3: Yes.
0: Look at that. Now,
1: keeping
0: would you look
1: the superstars
0: at that?
1: In the family.
0: Within the family. All right. Thank you so much, Eva. Now send a big shout out to Jebby Lake Mall.
3: Thanks for this great opportunity you gave
0: me. Whoa, that's amazing. Thank you so much, Eva. Have yourself a great morning. Well, we gotta go on a very short break, drink some water, drink some tea, stretch our bones, stretch our necks and crack our muscles. And when we come back, we'll find out who our next champion is for today. Don't go away.
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And right now, it's all about your family health. Today's conversation is all about, well, how many times have you ever eaten and seen your stomach just get fuller and fuller and fuller? And it feels like, oh, there's just so many gas inside. And then you get rice served or pepper soup and plantain and like, really nice and golden and crispy, and you just want to yumma yumma yumma and eat everything. But then you get that feeling that, hey, you get a little bloating in your stomach. Has that ever happened to you before? If yes, we're gonna be talking all about that. What happens when acid reflux and bloating? What are the causes? Why is it that most people, especially people are arriving at a certain age, do experience it? Today we're going to be talking about your stomach, bloating, and the fire inside your chest. You know that fire, that little burn inside your chest? Yes, we're going to be having our doctor call in and talk all about this acid reflux. Your siblings are already asleep, completely fine. Meanwhile, you or your parents are clenching your chest, fighting the acid reflux and the bloating up like a balloon, frantically hurting, and it just feels weird. So why is that? What exactly is the cause of it? We're going to be letting you in on all the latest gist that you should know. But if this has ever happened to you before, let Uncle Maddie know. Send a message to WhatsApp line 0907-328-8728 at 0907-328-8728. People always say, oh, it's because of spicy foods. Oh, when you eat too many spicy foods and this stuff tends to happen, you get to have like this acid reflux that come in, or you get to have this bloatation. But is it all about spicy foods? Is it only about spicy foods? Sometimes it can even clog, or sometimes it can even make that you wouldn't be able to eat anything. You'd get so stuffed and so full, and you haven't eaten for so long, but because of that bloating, you can't take any more. You just keep burping and burping, or even making some little tooth noises. And well, why exactly is that? Why is it that there's so much air? You don't have air in your, is it the breathing? How come the air just went into your stomach? Is there like a little pipe that goes from your lungs all the way to your belly that makes it keeps on getting bigger and bigger? Or is it because of gases that stem up from the mixture of different types of foods? Now, we're going to be letting you in on all the gist about this. Today, we're going to be finding out where these things come from. Is it just a regular stuff? Is it environmental? Is it pressure from, you know, work and other things that you're dealing with that causes these acid reflux to come up? You're welcome to the family health segment of your show, of the show, on your number one family radio station, Kids 101.7 FM, ABJ. All right, superstars, don't go nowhere. Uncle Maddie's got some amazing tunes for you. When we get back from the break, we will be talking all about this with our doctor in the house. But right now, Begging, coming up next on the Music Box. Don't touch that dial. Let's play.

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0: Yes, one of my friends said so.
1: 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You know now, as an almost adult.
0: 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Aww. I've missed out on so much. 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

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The name's Uncle Matty the Magician, right on the ones and twos. And today it's time for a family health conversation where we're talking about acid reflux. Yes, siree, it is all about the acid reflux today. What is that bubbling in your stomach? What is that bloating? What is causing it? And so much more. So this would be a two-part conversation. Right now, we're going to be having more of an introduction into it. Have you ever had this kind of situation before? And tomorrow, we're going to have our expert come in and, well, talk even more about it. So let me know if you've ever been in a situation whereby you ate and then all of a sudden your stomach started to go all rumbly in your tumbly. And you wonder, oh, what is causing this? Or who is that one person in your family who can eat even anything and be completely fine? And who is that one person who bloats up at just one plate of, say, beans? The moment they eat beans, oh, their stomach just goes all bloaty, bloaty, bloaty. And then you're wondering, what could be the cause of acid reflux? What exactly is the thing that causes it? Is it just, oh, because you ate beans? Is it that protein inside the beans? And let's be honest, I want to know, what is your, when I say your unscientific cure for heartburn? What is that thing? A lot of people will be like, oh, when you get that chest burn, you take this, you take that, or I used to take whatever it is that you take. What exactly is that thing that you use? Not something that was recommended to you by a doctor, but something, let's say, your grandmom's secret recipe for how to cure heartburn. 0907-328-8728. That's 0907-328-8728. And I can remember one time, the first time I ever got this bloating. It was one time my mom was like, oh, she feels like bloating. What? Because I know the thing, when you say bloating, I know it's like air pumping. I'm like, what? Did somebody put a pump and then big the stomach big? She said, no, it's because of food. You ate food maybe too late at night and then you find yourself bloating. I mean, that happens to me most of the time. Once you eat, say, really, really late, once I eat really late, and after that, I then just go straight to bed. The moment I wake up the next morning, oh my God, it's burps after burps after burps after burps, because my stomach would be so, there'll be so much air. You know when you even, like when you have a balloon, and then you tap the balloon, you can hear the boom, boom, boom, boom, boom, boom, boom. So let me know if that's something that has in fact happened to you before. And what is your go-to cure? What is your go-to remedy? What is that go-to thing that you absolutely need or you absolutely use and the thing possibly works for you all the time? That stuff that you go to anytime you feel this bloatation or anytime you feel that heartburn or that chest burn because maybe you ate late or you ate too much spicy foods or you ate something that just does not agree with you. Or maybe it could even be stress. Are you too? Is it when you get stressed out? Maybe when you eat when you're stressed and then it turns into that? Or maybe when you sleep when you're too stressed and then it turns into bloating? What has been the condition? What has been the consensus for you? 0907-328-8728. 0907-328-8728. Well, whether you're bloating or whether or not you're having heartburn, Uncle Matty knows that, well, you definitely are not fully dressed without a smile. A smile definitely makes everything better.

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2: 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All right, guys, you can follow us across our socials at kids.fm.ng for all your amazing, you know, getting on the shenanigans that's been happening behind the scenes. 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By 9, you've got Queen Coco coming in to take over from Benny. Well, Benny is being on, you know, a bit under the weather. So Queen Coco said, hey, you know what? I got your back, Benny. All right, guys, don't go nowhere. Tomorrow again, I'm going to be back again. Same time, same station to have some amazing fun with you. Don't go nowhere. 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

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How's everyone doing this morning? How are you doing? How are you feeling? What's the vibe? Do you love the current weather? Because I stepped outside, and when I tell you that the weather is my kind of weather, yeah, clock it for the weather. All right, welcome back, welcome to the show. This is the Wednesday edition of the Snack Time Show, and my name is Queen Coco, filling in from my bestie, Benny the Laughing Diva, and we are going to have a great time from now until the hour of 12 o'clock. Now, let me just tell you a little bit of what we're going to do today. So first, we have the Kids and People Say What? Yeah. And then on that one, when I tell you that things are happening, we're going to discuss it, okay? Right after that, we have The Nest. And that one, we're going to go into a lot of depth about why people are the way they are and why you people behave certain kinds of way. And right after that, we have Trends, Gist, and More. So when I tell you all of this, I'm telling you because I want you to know that you do not need to touch that dial, okay? As of now, it is A for Apple and B for Back to Work. Good morning and welcome to the show.

0: If the alphabets could give advice, T would say,
1: I did take risks. My blessings I did count.
0: And most importantly, take naps whenever possible.

That was Johnny Drill right there with Count My Blessings. Welcome back to the show. Still your favorite station, Kids 101.7 FM. And your favorite girl. My name is Queen Coco and this is the Snack Time Show. Let's get into it right now because this is Kids and People Say What? Now, when I saw this particular story, I indeed said, what? What's going on? Why are you people like this? Why do you behave this way now? Here's the full tea, okay? So, a monarch, a 22-year-old monarch in Ondo State, has warned the public. He says, stop addressing me as bro or blood. You know when people say, ah, good morning, bro, or how you doing, blood? What? Now, the palace of the Arujale Ojime of Okeluse Kingdom in Ondo State, apologies if I butchered it, has warned the public to stop using disrespectful titles when addressing the 22-year-old monarch Oba Oloyede Adekoya Akingare II. He's not the first, he's the second. In a statement released on Friday, the King's Chief of Staff, Prince Adefemi Olorunfemi, insisted that the monarch must be addressed only as His Royal Majesty. Fair, yeah. And any other form of address will no longer be tolerated. The statement noted that some people have been using casual terms like bro to address the king under the pretense of familiarity, which is seen as disrespectful. It emphasized that the king's youth does not justify such behavior, and any attempt to undermine his authority will be met with strong measures. The palace has urged everyone, especially Yoruba people, to uphold culture, tradition, and respect for authority. Now, let's get into it. What makes you think you see a king and you address him as bro? Now, age aside, age apart, rather, let's keep age to the side. We all know the protocol when it comes to royalty. Especially in the Southwest, they take it very seriously. So why now would you see a king and you address him? Imagine going to a palace and you, oh, KBSC bro. What do you mean? How? Why? Why is that a thing we're doing? I think that this is a more of an opportunity to show more respect. Why? Because we've been waiting for more young people in power. And now we've seen a young king, a young ruling monarch. And instead of you to be happy that we have a young monarch, you thought it would be appropriate to give... Listen, stop that bad behavior. Stop it. Okay? Stop it. I feel for him. I get what he's saying, because it's already bad enough that he's so young and most people already have an image in their mind of, oh, a young man, can he do the job? Can he rule over the people with integrity? Is he going to be distracted by his youthful exuberance? But no, this man is taking his own responsibility seriously, and I think that we should do the same. What do you guys think? Let me know. 0201-226-3350. That's the number to call. Or 0901-808-9811. That's the other number. I'll be happy to take your calls. WhatsApp messages are also welcome on 0907-328-8728. That's the number. Let's get into so much more music. When I tell you, we have music, music, music for you. I'm not even joking. I'm not even playing with you. Because you see, Queen Coco, ambassador of happiness is not by mouth, okay? I show walkings, I show doings, all right? So let's get into it. This one is Sorry I'm Here for Someone Else by Benson Boone. It's good.

back into all of the conversations, guys. This is the Kids 101.7 FM, your favorite person, Queen Coco in the building, filling in for my girl, Benny the Laughing Diva. In case you guys miss her, I sent her on an errand, and she'll be back sometime this week, okay? I need things to be done. I am the queen after all, you know? Let's talk very quickly about something that is so... Listen, the best people to give compliments are people who just know how to be grateful. That's the word. Grateful people are the kind of compliments that you want, because they're not going to tell you about how nice you are. They'll share an experience about what you've done for them now. Popular veteran actress Ireteola Doyle shared a very, very moving story about how Adesua Etomi, another popular actress, delivered her daughter from the jaws of bullies at her school. A lot's happening. A lot is happening. You see, this bullying conversation, we cannot exhaust it, but let me just give you the full tea very quickly before we go on a break. Now, apparently, her daughter, Jemio, had come to a new school. And I guess Jemio, a pretty girl, you know, a lot is happening. And some people just didn't like that. And you know what they did? Do you know what they did? You know what? I'll tell you after the break. Don't go anywhere. This one is a golden opportunity for you to stay. We'll be right back. We'll be right back.

When you try your best to share information, but the music is just too good, what do you want me to do? You know what? I had to just cut that one short because a lot of things are still happening and we need to discuss it. Now, we have a very, very special interview coming up at 9:45. So let's get into more of that story. Now, I told you that right after the break, I'm going to share what it is that Ireteola Doyle said about Adesua Etomi and how she helped to deliver her daughter. All right. This is Kids 101.7 FM. My name is Queen Coco and this is the Snack Time Show. Let's talk about it now. Ireti Doyle really knows how to give a good compliment, okay? Now, she said that Adesua, she shared that her daughter was being bullied to Adesua, and Adesua was like, you know what, sis? Don't worry, I will handle it. So she said, a not so random story. So, my daughter had been transferred to a new school and having spent her entire academic career up to that point in one place, it took a whole summer of convincing, but I finally caved in. Do not underestimate my daughter once she sets her mind on a thing. Anyways, she arrives bright and bubbly, eager to take on a new territory and blossom, which she did. Within months of arriving, she vied and won a position on the student council. Apparently, that's not allowed. You cannot, quote, just arrive and begin to shine without permission. All right, the bullying was aggressive, and most of the time she would beg me not to step in and determined to make her own way. Anyway, Mrs. Wellington heard about the goings on and said, Auntie, I'm going to pick Jem up from school one day. I said, okay. On said day, she asked me to sit in the car. It took longer than usual. Adesua Etomi didn't just pick her from school. She took her time to stroll around the school compound with her arm around Jemio, waving at the students who had become dumbstruck. The message was clear. This is my beloved, thou shalt not touch. Suffice it to say that the bullying died down significantly from that day. True star power is what I like to call it. Jem has kolobied many of my friends who have poured into her. This is the perfect way to handle bullies. Now, Adesua Etomi is a celebrity. Jemio, not so much. But just by virtue of association, those girls got the hint to say, stop bullying my girl, this is my person, or you're going to have to find out from me what's going on. That is, I don't know, do you guys think that's a fantastic way to handle bullies? Do you think that's also the best way to handle bullies? Because I am super convinced that this is the best way to handle bullies. It's not every time using your fist or fighting. No! Sometimes a little bit of strategy goes a very, very, very long way. Yeah. How have you handled bullies in your time? 0201-226-3350 or 0907-328-8728 for WhatsApp. And I'll take another number, 0901-808-9811. 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

0: Oh, guys, this is still the conversation that you want to be having. We are still talking about how to handle bullies right here on Kids 101.7 FM. My name is Queen Coco. We're still talking about it. I shared with you earlier that Ireti Doyle and Adesua Etomi had a very brilliant master plan to handle the bullies at Ireti's daughter's school, right? And I said that it was just a case of star power that ended the bullying forever. What do you guys think? Do you think that sometimes bullies need a taste of their own medicine? Or let's just do things strategically. Let's do things classy, right? Because I really love the strategy that Adesua adopted to make sure that the bullies stop forever. And also, it really speaks to how having people in your corner will really save your life, literally. Will save your life. Because what do you mean they're bullying my niece and I'm alive? Ah? Oh, lululu. I can roar like a dragon. That's what I'll do for my family. What would you do if you found out that your sibling was being bullied, or your sister, or your nephew, your niece? You think you're going to just take it lying down, or you're going to come up with one strategy that is going to be wonderful? You know, there was a call coming in. You can call me back, 0201-226-3350. Let's take this call very quickly and see what this person has to say. Hello, hello.
1: Morning.
0: Hi, good morning. What's your name?
1: Ademide.
0: Hi. Tell me, bullying in school, have you experienced it? What did you do?
1: Ma, can you repeat yourself?
0: I said, tell me about bullying in schools. So, have you experienced it before?
1: No.
0: No, good. But what would you do if you found out that there was somebody bullying your sister or brother?
1: Okay. Like, I just came to my brother from school,
0: mm-hmm.
1: and I saw the girl, like, calling my brother saying some stuff.
0: Mm-hmm. Wow.
1: Yeah. My brother told me that like
0: a
1: very long time.
0: Mm-hmm. All right. Thank you so much, Ademide, for that one. I like your strategy. I really like your strategy. No violence, no drama. Thanks so much for calling. Yeah, no violence, no drama. Let's just do it strategically. I need to strategically get out of here for now. Trust me when I tell you we have a guest coming up at 9:45. This conversation you want to hear because it's going to benefit you a lot. Do stay. This is Kids 101.7.

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0: 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And yes, she is a full-time foodie. 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

Martin Garrix and Bebe Rexha. In the name of love, and it is in the name of love that I say that Ghana is the real MVP. So I'm just going to go ahead and give a round of applause to Ghana. Because the story I'm about to share, hilarious. This is Kids 101.7 FM, and Queen Coco is very proud of Ghana. So what's happening now? Ghana has rejected the South African president's state visit over the xenophobic attacks. Now, if you have been living under a rock, don't worry, I got you covered. In the past couple of months, South African nationals have been very upset with what they would have called illegal, undocumented foreign nationals, mostly black, coming into their country, claiming that they're taking up their resources and sort of spoiling their country. And so they've gone on a rampage, kicking out foreign nationals. We've seen a lot of evacuations lately, some happening all the way to Mozambique. Many, I think two or three planes have landed from SA to Nigeria. Other countries, Zimbabweans are repatriating their citizens. Ghanaians, in fact, I believe President John Mahama was the first to repatriate Ghanaian citizens, right? Because he was like, this one is looking a little bit much, right? So now there has been an offer from the South African president, Cyril Ramaphosa, to visit Ghana, state visit. You know, Ghana was like, no, go back. All right. So the first diplomatic tensions have sort of emerged between Ghana and South Africa at this time, after president declined to host South African president Cyril Ramaphosa for a planned state visit, citing concerns over the reported killings of Ghanaian citizens and alleged xenophobic attacks against its nationals. Ramaphosa has been expected to visit Ghana in the first week of August to strengthen their long-standing relationship. What do you mean, sir? Long-standing relationship? Between both countries. However, the Ghanaian authorities said the visit could not go ahead until concerns over the safety of Ghanaians living in South Africa are adequately addressed. Now, this is a president standing on business. A round of applause. Yeah, Chale, Ghana said nope. You know one thing about diplomacy that I love? When it comes to diplomacy, you have to know when to put diplomacy or put your diplomacy in your back pocket and be stern. And I put it to you that being firm and stern about the safety and security of your citizens in a foreign land is also a part of diplomacy. Diplomacy is not always stooping to conquer, cowering, or just so you don't offend people. Diplomacy is saying, listen, I don't mind you guys, but my citizens have to be safe in your country or else we're not having a conversation. Yeah. So Ghana has formally protested to South African authorities, describing the incident as senseless acts of xenophobic violence and insisting that those responsible be identified. They have been doing what they call a march on march. And one of the ringleaders, I'm not going to call her a ring, she's a ringleader, Jacinta Ngobese Zuma, has even said that no, foreign nationals should go back, you know. But now we've also seen that it is having a severe effect on the economy. Many business owners have complained and said, listen, I'm not seeing any customers. The taxi association and the taxi industry has said, whoa, their taxis are not filling up. We're not making any money. Fuel prices are up and customers are not up. So this thing that we are doing should have been done at a governmental level where both governments address. If you had issues with undocumented migrants in your country, you can reach out to the government of said migrants to say, come and collect your people, instead of being violent against them. I really feel like that's fair, right? And it goes to show the humanity that happens here in Nigeria and other countries, because so far, even in the midst of xenophobic attacks, we have not heard any South African come out in our country here in Nigeria or in Ghana or anywhere else to say, listen, I was beaten, I was brutalized, I was attacked as a result of the xenophobic attacks that my people are meting against our fellow black brethren. Because you would think that it's only black people that are foreign in South Africa. There are so many white people. I mean, let's look at history, right? And yet those people are not being chased out. They are not being seen as a burden to their country. They are, in fact, seen as the boss, you know? In fact, you even see the difference in the way
they are addressed the way they are spoken to, you will know that in fact there is a difference, right? So it shows that this is not about undocumented immigrants, undocumented whatever. It is specifically about blackness, or rather anti-blackness, which tells me, do we call it xenophobia, or is this blatant Afrophobia? You know, now there's an interview that I heard just recently, and it really, really made me think, but also made me sort of wonder whether we can be better, whether we can always be the bigger person, and that we always, as Nigerians and other Africans, know how to rise above. That little soundbite's coming up right after this. Trust me when I tell you, you want to hear it.

0: bad at love? Are we bad at love? I would say Nigerians are very, very good at loving people. Yeah, we are. Yeah, we are. We're still talking about how the Ghanaian government said no to President Cyril Ramaphosa when they proposed to come in the first week of August for a state visit. Now, Ghana said, amidst the growing tensions, the xenophobic tensions, we don't want to see you. You go back to your nation. Now, I asked the question and I said, do you think Nigerians will do the same thing? Or do you think Nigerians, you know, when it comes to these xenophobic tensions, I know there have been few pockets of protests happening at like South African establishments across Africa. I know I've seen some in Ghana. I saw some people protesting outside the South African embassy here in Nigeria. But I noticed that is the one thing that we have in common is the humanity of the African continent, which is even when they are doing this to us, we are not following them in that kind of bad behavior. Let's hear what this lady has to say in an interview where she's a South African lady, where she was interviewed by a Nigerian about, you know, what's going on.
1: In Nigeria, as anybody said, you're South African, right? We'll get you.
2: So that's happened. I was leaving Lagos. I was going to Abuja and I almost missed my flight. And you know how it is now. Please, I'm so sorry. Like, please, please, please. And they wanted to help me. And then I gave them my passport. And the ladies was like, I'm not helping her. Literally. Like, I'm not helping her. Did you see her passport? And the man was like, ah. One man came out from the back and said, help her. Show her that we are not like her people. And that's why they helped me. That stuck with me because that's what the man said. The man said, if we do it, there is a message that she can go back and take back to South Africa. And they helped me.
1: What airline?
0: Wow. You see, Nigerians, we are too much. This lady is talking about how she experienced humanity from Nigerians. Why? Because very simple, right? She was late for a flight. And by the here in Abuja to Lagos, and by the time she reached the airport, they're trying to see what they can do for her. But once they saw her passport, they were like, nope, we're not helping you. But guess what? They eventually helped her and they let her know that, listen, we are not like you people. We are better than that. And that is the humanity. That is the Nigerian spirit. So yeah, a round of applause for Nigeria. You guys are just too much. Mm-hmm. Oh my goodness. Yeah. Love it. Love Nigeria. Love our people. Love everything about Nigeria. Speaking of Nigeria, this is Ashake with MMS.

Hi there. You're tuned in to Kids FM, where the fun never stops. Don't miss out on all the exciting games and awesome shows we've got just for you. Let's have fun!

This ain't Texas. This is Nigeria, and Nigerians are amazing. Now, you heard the sound where I just shared this lady who was talking about how Nigerians showed her kindness at the airport amidst the xenophobic row, right? She expected to get a lot of backlash, but Nigerians were like, nope, we are not like your people. We're not going to tell you to go back. You stay here. Welcome back to the show, Kids 101.7 FM. Queen Coco is my name, and this is the Snack Time Show. Listen, when I tell you that when it comes to being wronged or being offended, I want to... So there's a part of me that always says, I'm a better person. And there's another part of me that says, aura for aura, oha for oha, afang for afang. Okay? That's how I feel. I want to know from you guys, 0201226-3350. How do you handle things like this? How do you handle conflicts? Now, xenophobic attacks aside, how would you handle somebody offends you and now this person has come tail between their legs asking for help? How would, like, how, what do, would you be the bigger person? Or are you a when they go low, we go to the earth's crust kind of person? I don't know. I feel like this isn't tied into the conversation of the bullying that we just shared with Irity Doyle's daughter. She's being bullied. Should she retaliate? Sometimes a bigger person will pay you. Bigger person will pay you. But other times when you know that there's no reward for being a bigger person, you better give them bass boost. Bass for boost. You know what I mean? Anything they say to you, you say your own back, right? Because sometimes you just need to give people a taste of their own medicine, right? In a non-violent way, of course. But yeah, I don't know. Is it bigger person every day? I don't think so. We are still enjoying so much more music on Kids 101.7 FM. This is your family fun station, by the way. So if you are a mommy, you're a daddy, it's not just for the kids. I want to hear from you too. If you have had this kind of a situation where somebody has offended you and then they come back and say, it's like, I need help or I need something, what would you do? 0901-808-9811. Alright, or 0201-226-3350. Do not let the poor network and the bad weather spoil our fun. We're having a great time, okay? And we're enjoying great music. And speaking of great music, this one is How It's Done.

0: 3 weeks of intense battle, 4 weeks of intellectual debate. It's time for the Tournament of Champions, where 16 secondary schools will come together in one location. They're going to be having champions from Port Harcourt, Lagos, Abuja converge as one champion will emerge. It's the Tournament of Champions. 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
1: FM. I was down, but now I'm up. Yeah. 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

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My name is Queen Coco and I want to take your calls. Why? Because you guys have the best conversations. No. Who do I...

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2: If we didn't enter into it, it's not World Cup. Why? Why are we like this? And when it comes to racism, why do you people have an issue with black, the color of the skin or black? Like, why is it? Like, you know, when it comes to FIFA, it's about soccer. It's about your skill. So us black people, where did we come in? Why are you involving us? We're minding our business. Now, I'm sure you guys have seen it, but if you haven't, I'm here for you, right? A lot has been happening when it comes to the Paraguayan team. Now, if you are missing out on the gist, France played Paraguay and won last week. A lot has happened since then. Ordinary win and lose, it has turned into drama. So, during the 2026 FIFA World Cup, France defeated Paraguay 1-0. Now, mind you, Paraguay made history, okay, as well, because they haven't really, you know, done much when it comes to World Cup, right? And this is the knockout stage, okay? So, Mbappe was the one who scored the winning penalty. After the match, Senator Celeste Amarilla posted a series of very racist remarks about Mbappe on social media. She questioned his identity. She mocked his African heritage and made other offensive comments that were very, very widely condemned, not just by Paraguayans, but like the whole world. Because what's the point? Why are you coming for Mbappe? He scored a goal. That's his job. Is it a crime? You know? So Mbappe didn't really stay silent, hey? He publicly came at Amarilla. He called her despicable, unworthy of her office because she is a Paraguayan senator. Now, I'm not even going to read what Amarilla said, but she made all kinds of racist... Listen, those things don't even have place on radio. Very, very offensive statements that she made. He also made it clear that her comments should not define the Paraguayan people, praising the country's team and supporters despite the incident. Now, this backlash was very, very swift, right? The French Football Federation announced it would pursue legal action over the racist comments. French prosecutors as well opened an investigation into whether Amarilla's post violated French hate speech laws. Paraguayan government publicly distanced itself from her and said, yeah, we don't know her. We don't know her. We don't, she's not one of us. We don't know her. Why this is funny is because they do know her. She's a senator, an elected senator in their country. The French president also came out, Emmanuel Macron, and FIFA officials, as well as human rights organizations, they all condemned the comments. You see, this is what happens when you have backing. Small racism like this. Your president has come out, your prosecutors have come out, FIFA Federation in your country has come out, Football Federation in your country has come out, nationalists, everybody has come out. The national body of football has come out, and globally, everybody has come out for you. Call it backing. Somebody shout power. All right. Now, Amarilla deleted her post, right? But she stopped short of offering a full apology. Now, I think I'm going to host a seminar on how to apologize to people. You see, yesterday, if you were on the show and I was talking to Success the Success Woman, and I said, if you offend somebody or you say what you're not supposed to say, you see that I'm sorry should come out of your mouth. You see that shalaye that you people like to do. I'm sorry, but you are the one that did. You are the person that did. You are the one that... That's not how to apologize. Now, her main issue is the fact that Mbappe was celebrating his victory after scoring the penalty goal without shaking the hand of the Paraguayan goalkeeper, which is sort of customary. Not compulsory, but customary. But if I score a goal, before I shake your hand, I'm going to dance and celebrate. You know? So why is she angry? Yeah? She used all kinds of racial slurs to describe this man who just scored a goal. It's goal he scored. It's not as if he beat anybody. It's goal he scored. Right? So why is this story very important for you? Now, let me tell you why it's important. Because it became much bigger than just football. Right? It is a conversation surrounding racism in sports. And I said it earlier that racism has no place in soccer. Soccer is the beautiful game, right? But for some reason, people in positions of power who have a seat at the table, who should be doing better, think it's appropriate to use certain slurs to describe people who are just

doing their job. I know it sounds funny that, oh, he's playing soccer. Mbappe is doing his job. The same way I came to the office today, Mbappe's office is on the pitch. So I don't know why she thought she said many things along the lines of, oh yeah, she was angry at the moment. You sound to type, girl. And it wasn't like she sat down to type, scored the goal, like during the 90 minutes, 90 plus extra, right? It was like a couple hours after that she posted that thing and saying that, no, the Paraguayan should have slapped Mbappe. What? Why? You know what? So much to say on this conversation. I'm going to go ahead and open up the phone lines. 0201-993-350. That is the first number. Right? And the WhatsApp number, which I want you to hear, is 0907-328-8728. That is the number. Those are the numbers. Now, in case the network is not allowing you to call me, it's okay. I will accept WhatsApp messages from you, okay? Or even voice notes. But make sure if you're going to send me a voice note, keep it classy. Keep it respectful. We're just sharing our opinions here on The Snack Time Show. My name is Queen Coco. Just to pepper this Paraguayan senator, enjoy this French song. Ramenez la coupe à la maison. We'll be right back.

chiffre à la maison. Allez les bleus, allez. That was the song specifically for the French team. Now, if you've been following soccer, you must have heard that song before. It's not today that song was sang, but that song is so timeless and it absolutely fits in to the conversation for today. Why are people so upset that the French team are dark skinned? Do we need to have an entire class on the difference between nationality, ethnicity, and race? Are we about to have that class on Kids FM? Why? Now, I'll tell you what. Celeste Amarillo, who is the senator from Paraguay, who had a lot to say about our guy Kylian Mbappe, is not the only person that has an issue with the fact that the French team are many things other than white. Now, very popular veteran Indian Bollywood actor Amitabh Bachchan also had a lot to say. Why? Now, Amitabh Bachchan is a very, very popular actor. He came under a lot of criticism as well after he posted about the racial makeup of the French national football team following France's World Cup victory over Paraguay. Okay. Oh my gosh. Listen, I'm tired. I'm tired of having to have all these conversations. I'm tired of having it. And let me tell you why I'm tired of it. Because Mr. Amitabh Bachchan, you are a Bollywood actor. You are Indian. I don't know why you're commenting on the France national team for the FIFA World Cup. Your team will never meet them. You know why? India did not even make it to the World Cup. You are not even there. You are going to be looking from outside of the club. When you can't even get in. You're not inside this party. We didn't invite you. You were not extended an invite. So why are you upset? You're acting as if Indian national team is going to somehow meet with France national team anytime in this FIFA World Cup. You are not. Now, here's what he had to say. He went straight onto X, formerly known as Twitter, and he said, the French World Cup 2026 football team, 11 players in the team, 10 black, 1 white. The power of black. Okay. He appeared to be highlighting that most of France's starting team were black players. Were you trying to hide it? You were trying to hide a compliment. You were trying to hide the insult. But we know what you mean. We know exactly what you mean. Now, if you're following any of the Indian history, you know about the caste system and how they feel about people of darker skin complexion. So, Amitabh Bachchan, we know what you were trying to say. Now, is it true that the French national team is made of different colors? Absolutely. But then again, it is nationality and not ethnicity and not race that makes you qualified to be part of the national team of your country. Why are you angry? Why are you acting like there are no white people on the team? Would you have preferred white people on the team, sir? Would that have made you feel better about yourself and about the fact that your own country did not make its way? I mean, their goalkeepers, Mike Maignan, Brice Samba, Robin Rissé. They also have defenders who we know, Lucas Digne, Malo Gusto, Lucas Hernandez, Theo Hernandez, Ibrahima Konate, Jules Koundé, Maxence Lacroix, William Saliba, and of course we know Dayo Upamecano. That was my first time hearing his name, by the way, during this FIFA World Cup. These are black people, many of them, okay? We also have people that we know and songs that you just listened to, N'Golo Kanté, Manu Koné, Adrien Rabiot. Now, in case it makes him feel better, Adrien Rabiot is white. Okay. Aurélien Tchouaméni, we know him. Warren Zaïre Emery. In the forwards as well, we have Michael Olise. He's a black, obviously. We also have Akluj. Many people in this team. And part of the history, the ethnicities, and the birthplaces of some of these players are countries like Cameroon, Algeria, Mali, Senegal, DRC, Guadeloupe, Martinique, even Nigeria. So, but these people are French national. I don't know. Why must I explain the race as, you know what? If you don't like it, you're going to have to cry some more. Okay? Because you know what? I said it before, and I'm going to say it again. Race.

racism has absolutely no place in the FIFA World Cup, and that's on period. Okay? Enjoy this music. It is Headlights by Alan Walker.

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0: The nation's most brilliant young mind gear up for the National Secondary School Debate Tournament. It's the season finale of the I Beg to Differ Secondary Schools Debate Tournament Season 9. 10th of August at 3 p.m. Lagos, Abuja and Port Harcourt will come alive. Champions from Abuja, Port Harcourt and Lagos will go shoulder to shoulder for the crown of the Champion of Champions. 16 secondary schools, 3 daily debates, 4 weeks of intense matchups. Who will be the Champion of Champions of the I Beg to Differ Season 9? The final lap of the journey begins August 10 at 3 p.m. For sponsorship inquiries, email info@nigeriainfo.fm or I Beg to Differ@nigeriainfo.fm. I Beg to Differ, the Tournament of Champions.
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0: What time is it?
1: It's 12 o'clock, the culinary clock. The plates are clinking and the stories are getting spilled. 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

Now, when you pick a pawpaw or a prickly pear, and you prick a raw paw, well, next time, beware. Don't pick the prickly pear by the paw. 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The bare necessities of life will come to you. They'll come to you. 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'Cause let me tell you something, little wretches. 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
0: 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Yeah, man.
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2: 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Need me a suit with a gold chain and diamond rings. I got a six pack, take five shots like Tupac.

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1: Like reggae?
0: Sure.
1: Or a sea shanty?
0: If that's your thing.
1: Or pirate metal.
0: This boat trip is going to be interesting.
2: Don't you love it? Oh, it's so good!
0: It feels good to be boat you. It feels good to Geico.
3: That's why it means it's Ogbono soup. The one that they put to pray.
4: Oh, my goodness. I agree. I'm not really a fan of Ogbono soup just like that, like normal Ogbono. I like it mixed with okra, but you see that Opehe thing you just called right now? In fact, because of you, I think I would just, you know, I'll do justice to that today. Oh my goodness. Thank you so much for calling. I really, really enjoyed it.
3: Thank you.
4: All right. Yeah, do take care of yourself. Bye.
3: Bye-bye.
4: All right. You know, you can always relate. I just want to hear from you guys. Do not be shy. Call me up and tell me, what do you think about a particular food that the smell just gets you hungry? Do you think you're normal? You are normal. Do you think you're abnormal? Maybe you are. But anyways, just call me up and tell me. And please, it depends. Someone texted me and said, Unzu, this thing that smells like sand gets her really hungry when she perceives it when rain is falling. I'm like, ah, oh God, no, no. Anyways, let me hear from this sweetheart of mine. Hello.
5: Good afternoon.
4: Good afternoon. What's your name?
5: My name is Miracle.
4: Miracle. Hi, Mimi.
5: Good afternoon.
4: Good afternoon, my darling. How's your day going?
5: Huh?
4: How's your day going?
5: Fine.
4: All right. So, Miracle, tell me, what's that thing, that food smell that's, you know, gets you jigged up? Once you perceive it like this, hunger everywhere.
5: Peppered fish.
4: Wow. Yeah. I think I can relate. Yeah, peppered fish. Is it tilapia or catfish or which type of fish? Hello, Miracle. Ah, the network. Oh my goodness. No. You know what? Someone just stepped into the studio right now and said, oh, he has something to say to us. So I think we should give this person a listening ear. Although he said, oh, you know what? It's something that is going to get you guys really, really hyped up. And you'll be so excited to hear that. So let's give this uncle a chance. So uncle, tell us what you want to tell us.
6: 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Are you ready? 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Champions from Port Harcourt, Lagos and Abuja will converge in one location, and one champion will emerge. It's the tournament of champions. Are you ready?
4: Yes, I am ready. All right, so we are going to be there and we're going to witness this together. All right, do not miss out on this particular I beg to differ that's coming. It's going to be a banger. All right, so I see a couple of calls coming in and still dropping. I'm so sorry, but you know what? I'm going to go get an engineer. Well, before I do, I think I have to take this call. Hello. Hi, how you doing?
7: I'm fine.
4: Oh, finally. Thank God the network is not disrupting this call. All right, so what is your name?
7: My name is Shama.
4: Shama?
7: Yes.
4: Oh, Shama. Wow. All right, Shama, how is your day going?

0: It's fine.
1: All right, darling. So let me ask you, Shama, what food smell do you perceive? And when you get to perceive that food, it instantly gets you very hungry.
0: Sloppy juice.
1: Sorry?
0: Beans.
1: Beans. Like beans, porridge, the B-E-A-N-S, beans, right?
0: Normal beans, yes.
1: No, oh, so, I think I'm trying to fathom how beans aroma is like. I'm not really a fan of beans, but what is about the aroma that gets you really hungry? Oh, no. No, no, network, don't do this to me, my goodness. You know what? I have to rush and go and get an engineer. I cannot handle this. I can't. Okay, let me take this last call. Hello? Hello?
2: Miracle.
1: Oh, I'm so sorry, Miracle. The network is really, really bad today. But anyways, what is that food that really... You said you mentioned a particular food that gets you really hungry once you perceive it. What's that food?
2: Peppered
1: fish. So I was asking, is it tilapia or is it catfish? What kind of fish?
2: Or catfish.
1: Catfish. Yes, that is it. That's the game. Catfish. Especially when it's roasted and well seasoned. Oh, I love that too. All right, Miracle. Thank you so much. I hope to hear more from you, okay?
2: Okay.
1: All right. Bye, darling. Okay, so let me take this last one. I've been saying last one. Hello, darling.
3: Hello.
1: How you doing?
3: I'm fine.
1: All right. So what's your name?
3: My name is Ismail.
1: Ismail. Okay, my darling. How's your day going, though? How is your day going?
3: Very fine. Thank you.
1: You're welcome, my love. All right. So what is that food aroma that gets you really hungry, whether it's mommy or it's roadside? Whenever it says you just get to perceive that aroma, you get really hungry. What's that food smell?
3: Chinese fried rice.
1: Oh my goodness. Is it mommy that prepares it for you?
3: Yes.
1: All right, let me tell you something, Smile. Next time when mommy is preparing Chinese fried rice for you, just tell mommy that there's one lady Faith in Kids FM you want to share with her, so that me and you will now talk about it afterwards, right?
3: Okay, ma. Thank you.
1: Is it a deal?
3: Yes.
1: Oh, okay. Thank you so much, my darling. All right. You have a nice day, okay?
3: Okay. Bye.
1: Bye. Okay. My goodness. You know what? Let me go and look for one very nice music and hype you guys with. You guys are so amazing. I mean, all of these meals are going down without Lady Faith. No, I have to go and look for my own. Okay. All right. So let's go listen to more music. And this is Count On Me by Bruno Mars. Just quickly, and I will be right back for you. Do stay and enjoy.

0: 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Let's play.
1: All right, welcome back again. So, one thing, my darlings, you know, I missed the first hour, right? So I had to do something. We were caught up in a very serious rain and having to come to the studio, you know, juggled up and all of that happened. So don't worry, tomorrow you're gonna have us 3 full hours, myself and Queen Coco. We're gonna have fun tomorrow from 12 o'clock to 3 o'clock, all right? So you know how this thing goes. If you look at the time, it's already 1:44, and I have to wrap up this segment and move straight into the game show. Yes, the game show. We are about to have the game show. So if you know you are ready to answer very interesting trivia questions or trick questions, this is your cue to call me up and say, "Hi, Lady Faith, I want to answer questions and make a music request." I'm going to do that for you. Okay, so what's going to happen right now is I want to keep hearing you guys call. No matter what the network is doing to us, we are not going to. This connection is going to stand. This bond is going to continue because network, we are bigger than network, right? All right. So keep listening. Stay tuned. Don't go nowhere. And this is Aye by Davido. I will be right back. 2 o'clock.

0: 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What time is it?
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3: Are you ready to play, compete, and have tons of fun? 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Test your skills, cheer along, and see if you can be the ultimate winner today. The fun starts right now.

Hi, welcome back again to the show. This is the voice of your favorite girl, Lady Faith. And I'm here to tell you guys that I have trivia questions and true questions for you. So even though you want me to ask you questions and you tell me, oh, I know the answer, you prove yourself right, all you have to do is call me up on 0201-226-3350. So who is that smart person, that smart boy or girl, that smart brother or sister, mommy or daddy? Call me up and let's do trivia questions or true questions, because I'm here for you guys and I'm so excited to do that with you. All right, so if you know that also, all right, I will not give out too many information, but the game show is going to be fun. You already know how we go, right? It's already 2:04 and I'm here with you in the city capital of Abuja and it's a very cold day. I'm so cozy right now and I love how the studio feels right now. All right, so call me up and let's play games, get the day started, because every segment is a new hour. So let's get this one started, okay? All right, so let's go listen to more music. And this is Worship by Asake. I will be right back.

0: But guess who is back? Yep, it's your girl, More Challenges. Did I say your girl, More Challenges? It's your girl, Lady Faith. And I'm back with More Challenges, trivia questions and trick questions. So if you know you are equal to the task, all you have to do is call me up and answer a trivia question or a trick question, and I got you covered. All right, so the numbers to call are 0201-226-3350. The other number to call is 0901-808-9811. Or you can call me via WhatsApp or send me a voice note on WhatsApp on 0901-0907-328-8728. All right, so you know what's going to happen? I'm going to throw a question out there, and I want to hear the first person that's going to call me up and tell me the answer to this question. Just who might be the first person? I might just be nice enough to say, okay, make two music requests, right? All right. So, very easy question. You know now, I'm a very nice senior. Coco is a very wicked senior. But anyways, I'm nicer. So, I have simple questions for you guys. All you have to do is answer. That's all. And you make a music request. All right. So, the first question I'm throwing out there is, what is the smallest prime number? The smallest prime number. What is the smallest prime number? All right, I have a caller here. Let me take this call. Hello.
1: Hi.
0: Good afternoon. Hi, sweetheart. What's your name?
1: Hello, Philip.
0: Hi, Philip. How are you doing today?
1: Well, okay.
0: All right.
1: Yeah, the weather is cold.
0: I know, right? All right, Philip, so quickly, what is the smallest prime number?
1: Smallest prime number?
0: The smallest prime number. It's math. What is the smallest prime number? You know what prime numbers are, right?
1: Wow. Prime number. Okay,
0: hello. Hello. Can you hear me?
1: One.
0: I can't hear him. All right, Philip, if you can hear me, all you have to do is call me back, okay? I couldn't hear you. It was just mumbling. I was not hearing anything. All right, so I asked the question. I said, what is the smallest prime number? Whoever gets the question gets to make two music requests. All right. Hello. Hello.
2: Hello.
0: Hello. Hi, good afternoon, my darling. What's your name?
2: Favor.
0: Okay, Favor. So, do you have an answer to my question? Do you have an answer to my question, or did you not hear the question?
2: I have an answer.
0: All right, my darling. So, tell me, what is the answer?
2: One.
0: The smallest prime number? It's a prime number. Yes. No, think about it. Prime number. I didn't say odd number. I said prime number. What is the smallest prime number? Hello?
2: Let me call you back.
0: All right. Okay, so let's take this one. Hello?
3: Hello.
0: Good afternoon, my darling. What's your name?
3: My name is Munachi.
0: Munachi. Oh my goodness, Munachi, I've missed you. Where have you been?
3: I'm not been around.
0: Oh my God. All right, thank God you're back right now. Okay, so Munachi, welcome to the Pickup Show. I have to welcome you very well. You know why? Because you have been very, very special. So welcome back. All right, Munachi, do you have an answer to my question?
3: Yes, I do.
0: All right. So what's the answer?
3: Two.
0: That is correct. A round of applause for you again. All right, Munachi. So you have emerged the first winner to get my question correct. And I'm giving you the chance to make two music requests. So tell me, what song and what song would you want me to play for you?
3: Tata Kule.
0: Okay, and
3: Tiki Tiki.
0: All right, darling. No. Oh, okay.
3: Can I change?
0: Yeah. Go ahead.
3: I want to forget the song again.
0: You want to what?
3: I actually forgot the song again.
0: Oh, okay. So should we just go with Tiki Tiki?
3: Okay, sure.
0: All right. Thank you, Munachi. I hope to hear from you again. Bye.
3: Yes. Bye.
0: Oh my goodness, that was really amazing. Munachi has been missing in action. She went MIA, but she's back, you guys. All right, so if you want me to play your song or you want to hear your favorite song today, all you have to do is call me up, answer a question, and you get to listen to one of your best songs. Okay, all right, so let's go listen to more music, and this is Che Che Kule. We'll be right back. Che!

0: nation's most brilliant young minds gear up for the National Secondary School Debate Tournament. It's the season finale of the I Beg to Differ Secondary Schools Debate Tournament Season 9. 10th of August at 3 p.m. Lagos, Abuja and Port Harcourt will come alive. Champions from Abuja, Port Harcourt and Lagos will go shoulder to shoulder for the crown of the Champion of Champions. 16 secondary schools, 3 daily debates, 4 weeks of intense matchups. Who will be the Champion of Champions of the I Beg to Differ Season 9? The final lap of the journey begins August 10 at 3 p.m. For sponsorship inquiries, email info@nigeriainfo.fm or ibegtodiffer@nigeriainfo.fm. I Beg to Differ, the Tournament of Champions.
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0: I'm back. Okay, so your calls can now come in, and I would take your calls because I have lots of trivia questions for you guys. So do well to call me up and answer questions. All right, I already have a caller. Let me take this. Hello.
1: Good afternoon. My name is Miracle.
0: Good afternoon, Miracle. Welcome back again. So, Miracle, do you want to answer another trick question or do you want to answer a trivia question?
1: Trivia question.
0: All right. So this is for you. So, Miracle, which part of the plant absorbs water from the soil? The roots. Are you correct? Yes, you are. Well done, Miracle. So what song would you want me to play for you?
1: Play by Alan Walker.
0: All right, I will do that for you. Thank you for calling Mimi. Talk to you again. Bye. Okay.
1: Bye.
0: All right. Hello. Hello.
2: Hello.
0: Hi. What's your name?
2: My name is Mohammed.
0: Mohammed. Wow. That's a very beautiful name. All right, Mohammed. Do you want to answer trick questions or do you want to answer trivia question?
2: Trivia question.
0: All right. So let me ask you this one. I hope you get it.
2: Okay, I will.
0: Mm-hmm. I like the energy. So, Mohammed, which animal is known for changing its colors to blend with its surrounding?
2: A chameleon.
0: Are you sure?
2: I'm sure.
0: Oh, I don't think you are. Well, anyways, let me check. Are you correct? Is Mohammed correct? Oh, Mohammed is correct. Well done. A round of applause for you, my darling. Okay, so Mohammed, what song would you want me to play for you?
2: I do.
0: All right, I'll do that for you, okay?
2: Okay, bye. All right,
0: bye. Okay, so let me ask this question. I will throw this one out. Okay, I already have a call, so let me take this call. Hello.
3: Hello, good afternoon.
0: Good afternoon. What's your name?
3: Marissa,
0: 2 days. Where have you been?
3: I don't have any airtime.
0: Oh, my goodness. All right, we'll see how we can work with that next time, okay?
3: Okay.
0: All right, Marissa, so do you want to answer a trivia question or a trick question?
3: A trick question? Yes.
0: All right, so... Which trick question would I give you now, Marissa? Which one? Anyways, let me give you this one. All right, so Marissa, what has a neck but no head? Yes, what has a neck but no head? Oh my goodness. That was a dropped call. Marissa, if you can hear me, all you have to do is call me back again. But you know what? I think this network is beginning to misbehave again. Let me go and look for one engineer. I will be right back. Do stay and don't go nowhere.

0: babe.
1: Yes, babe. What's up?
0: Did you hear them say Kids FM was just for kids?
1: Yes, one of my friends said so.
0: Girl, she lied. Kids FM is where I come to learn about life. You know now, as an almost adult.
1: Really? Aww, I've missed out on so much. Anyway, I'll start listening to Kids FM now.
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0: Let's play!

0: back. And while I was coming into the studio, I met one uncle outside and he said, oh, he wants to tell you guys something. And I said, okay, no problem. So I was asking, what do you want to tell my people? He said, oh, he wants to tell you guys something really amazing. And oh, you guys are going to love it. I said, okay, no problem. You know what? I'm going to give him a chance to say what he wants to say. All right, so you listen. Uncle, tell us what you want to tell us.
1: It's about to go down, and the I Beg to Differ student debate is taking a different turn. Are you ready? 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Champions from Port Harcourt, Lagos and Abuja will converge in one location and one champion will emerge. It's the Tournament of Champions. Are you ready?
0: I am ready. All right, thank you so much. And I hope you guys are going to be there. You're going to listen, you're going to watch, you're going to attend. Anyone you're going to do, do it. So we can. I know it's Abuja that will win though. I did not say anything. All right, welcome back again. And let's take this call. Hello.
2: Hello.
0: Hi, what's your name?
2: My name is Great.
0: Your name is what?
2: Great.
0: Great. Oh, that's great. All right, great. So do you want to answer a trivia question or trick question?
2: Trivia question.
0: All right, great. So let me ask you this one. How many teeth does a normal adult human have?
2: How many words?
0: How many teeth does a normal adult human have?
2: Thirty-two.
0: And that is correct. A round of applause for you. Wow, that was amazingly great. All right, so what song would you want me to play for you?
2: Play for me Jellyfishing.
0: What?
2: Jellyfishing.
0: Dairy Kitchen. I didn't hear you. I didn't get you. Sorry.
2: Jellyfishing.
0: Oh, my goodness. I'm really finding it hard to hear you, my dear. I'm finding it hard.
2: I say play for me Jellyfishing.
0: Jellyfishing. Jellyfishing.
2: Yeah.
0: All right. All right. All right. Thank you so much for calling, Great. Okay. So, I have this one. Hello.
3: Hello.
0: Hi, what's your name?
3: My name is Salvation.
0: Salvation, my goodness, that's beautiful. So Salvation, do you want to answer trick questions or do you want to answer trivia question?
3: A trick question.
0: A trick question. Are you sure?
3: Yes.
0: All right, Salvation, this one is for you. What has hands but cannot clap?
3: A clock.
0: Oh, clock it. Well done, Salvation. What song would you want me to play for you?
3: Figure you out. Yes.
0: All right. Thank you, Salvation. Bye. All right. So... my goodness, you guys, you won't believe what happened. Someone just stomped into the studio right now with her dark shades, looking at me like a gangster, you know, Agent 41. I'm like, and she's like, can you leave the studio? I want to talk to my soda pops. Oh, Jesus. All right, you guys, if you look at the time, it's already 2:42 and I have to wrap up this segment. quickly, but I will take this last call before I do. Hello.
4: Hello, good afternoon.
0: Good afternoon, my darling. What's your name? Sorry?
4: Marianne.
0: I didn't get you.
4: Marianne.
0: Hi, Marianne. Do you want to answer trivia question or trick question?
4: Trivia question.
0: All right, Marianne, quickly. How many legs does a spider have?
4: Eight.
0: And that is correct. A round of applause for you. All right, Marianne, what song would you want me to play for you?
4: She Goes by Denver.
0: Sorry?
4: She Goes by Denver.
0: All right. I'll do that for you. Thank you. Bye. Okay, so I really, really, really have to go right now, my darlings, because you know why? I have to make way for Susie the Big Baby. She's so eager to come sit here with you guys. But anyways, Susie the Big Baby, can you give me small time so I can talk with them? Oh my gosh, she said no. Oh my goodness. I feel so bad. But anyways, I'm going to talk to you guys again tomorrow. You know how it goes now. We'll be here again 3 hours, 12 to 3 o'clock. I have you all to myself. But until that time, it was an amazing time with you guys. And I really, really, really loved it. I will see you tomorrow. Talk to you tomorrow from Lady Faith to you guys. Bye, darlings. Mwah.

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3: Man, I got a story to tell.
4: This is a good one.
3: I was just minding my business, jellyfishing. There was this bully, right? Didn't even seem like the bully type. Walked right up to me and told me, "You look like a cookie bite." I said, "You could be right, but me, I'm not the looky type." So I walked away and then he hit me with a cooking knife. He said, "Did I tell you you could walk away, Sponge?" I responded, "No," and then he hit me with an eight punch all up in my face, and then I lost my patience. So I spinned around and without two of my ray guns. He said, "Oh no," and then he tried to run away. But I said, "Oh no, no, little homie, you messed up my day." So I got up to him and I punched him in the face. He said, "Ah, ha, ha," then he hit me with some

0: Shrimp crab. Don't mess with me. While I'm jellyfishing. While I'm jellyfishing. While I'm jellyfishing.
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4: We don't say bye, we say meow meow.

Okay, my darling soda pops, good afternoon. I'm so glad to be here once again. And this is the School Bus Drive, you know, right? And you already know, on the School Bus Drive, we have amazing segments. We have three segments, actually, right? You know, I'm running from 3 to 6 o'clock. Now, from 3 to 4, it is going to be After the Bell, right? Yes. This segment is where we discuss today's interesting topic, right? And then from 4 to 5, it is What's the Singer Play? And from 5 to 6 o'clock, it is what? Can I hear you? You got it. It is Parents Report Card, where we report everybody, okay? So, my darling soda pop, my mummies, my daddies, aunties, uncles, grandma, and grandpapa, welcome to the show. Once again, don't forget to follow us on social media. On Instagram is at kids.fm.ng, okay? And the website is www.kidsfm.ng. All right, now we have three numbers. I'm going to call the numbers, okay? The numbers are 0201-226-3350, right? And then we have the other number, which is 0901-808-9811. And the WhatsApp number is 0907-3288-728. Okay, my darling soda pops, don't go nowhere. Don't touch the dial. Susie the Big Baby is still here, okay? You know I always want to hear from you, right? Because that's all that matters to me. So stay with me, darlings. Let's listen to this beautiful music by Johnny Drill. Count My Blessings. I need you to count your blessings, okay? Enjoy.

0: 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Well, I'm back again. Yes, once again, I'm gonna say it. Good afternoon. How was school today? I hear a lot of you are writing your exams today. How is exam going? Is it going good? Is it like yay or nah? I don't know, but whichever case, just make sure you're studying and you know, getting ready to crush that paper, to ace it. That's all that matters. Okay. Anyways, now I'm going to go ahead and we'll talk about the topic for today. Now, I always want to ask you something. I don't know if you have ever noticed. I'm going to say, let me ask you this question, right? All right. Have you ever borrowed your brother's football without asking? Ah. Or have you ever worn your sister's shoes because they really look so nice? Or maybe you've opened the biscuit and then someone, mommy or daddy, says, "Ooh, did you ask me?" Sometimes we think, I'll just use it quickly now, or I'll just eat it now. Mommy or daddy, they will understand, right? So, they won't mind, right? So, but then, is that always the right thing for you to do? Think about it, right? So now it brings me to today's topic. Why is asking for permission very important? Why is asking for permission very important? I'm not going to say too much, but I want to hear from you. I have a caller, so I'm going to pick the call. I've been seeing your calls. Hello. Hello.
1: Good afternoon, ma'am.
0: Hello. Good afternoon, sugar. What is your name?
1: Daniel.
0: All right, Daniel. How are you today? How was school?
1: It was fine.
0: Okay. So, Daniel, I'm asking a question. Why is it very important for us to take permission before taking anything or using anything? Why is it very important? Daniel?
1: It is important because it doesn't belong to us.
0: Okay, so you're telling me that because it doesn't belong to you, it is very important to ask for permission, right?
1: Yes.
0: Okay. So, what question would I ask you now? What is that one thing that you wanted so bad that you actually took without asking for permission? What's that one thing?
1: Sure.
0: A shoe. Who owns the shoe?
1: My brother.
0: Your brother? Do you wear the same size of shoe? Or you just wanted to mention the shoe? Daniel?
1: I did not wear the same size, but I want to pay.
0: You what?
1: I wore the shoe to play.
0: Oh, you wore the shoe to play. Is it to play football?
1: Yes.
0: Okay. So when you came back, how did your brother feel?
1: Angry.
0: He was angry. Because you took his shoe without asking for permission, right?
1: Yeah.
0: So I'm sure you've learned your lesson not to take anybody's property without asking them. Is that correct?
1: Yes.
0: Awesome. All right. My darling Daniel, thank you so much for calling in and dropping your contribution. We don't say bye. What do we say?
1: Meow, meow.
0: Meow, meow, my darling. Okay, so Daniel actually says it is not good to take someone's things without asking because it doesn't belong to us, in his words. That is actually correct. Yes, I should have clapped for Daniel. Yes, it's not too late. I'm going to clap for Daniel. Daniel, well done. Okay, we'll take the next call. Hello.
2: Hello, good afternoon.
0: Good afternoon. What's your name?
2: My name is Ojofemi Ayo.
0: Ojofemi Ayo.
2: Yes, ma'am.
0: You are a first-time caller, I guess?
2: No, ma'am.
0: You're not?
2: Yes, ma'am.
0: Have you ever called Susie the Big Baby? Because I've not heard this name. Really? When was that? That's what?
2: That time you are distributing pizza for people. That's when I called.
0: Oh, so it was only that one time, right? Ojofemi. But it's good to hear your voice. Good to hear your voice, my love. Okay, so Femi, it's okay to call you Femi, right?
2: Yes, ma'am.
0: All right, yes, ma'am. So Femi, what's your take on asking for permission before taking something? Why is it good?
2: It's good because it will bring peace and respect.
0: Wow, I like that. I love the fact that you say it will bring peace and respect. You see that respect? Very important. I'm going to clap for you. So, have you ever taken something that doesn't belong to you without asking for permission?
2: Yes.
0: What could that be?
2: My brother's money.
0: Wow. What did you need it for?
2: I needed to buy some books. That's why I took it.
0: Oh. So, when you did that and your brother found out, what happened?
2: He was angry.
0: I know, right? It's always, someone is always really, really angry about that. But you know better now, right?
2: Yes, ma'am.
0: Okay, my darling Femi, thank you so much for calling in and dropping your contributions. We don't say bye. What do we say?
2: Meow, meow.
0: Meow, meow, darling. Okay, so now, you see, a lot of times when you take something that doesn't belong to you, especially when you don't ask for the owner's permission, you make the person really angry, like, oh my gosh, you know, because you didn't ask for permission. You have to give them that respect, just the word that Femi used. You have to give them that respect that they need because it is their property. It belongs to them. So you just come in to take it because you feel like, oh, I'm your brother, I'm your sister, I'm your mom, I'm your dad, or I'm your friend, doesn't count. And that kind of thing can cause arguments and, you know, frustration and all of that, which would not give you peace. And I love what Femi said. Femi says it would bring peace and respect. Very good one. A very, very good point. I really love that. Thank you so much, Femi, for that. Hello.
3: Hello.
0: Hi, what's your name?
3: Khadija.
0: Khadija. How are you doing, Khadija?
3: I'm fine.
0: Okay, my love. So, what's your take on asking for permission before taking something? What do you feel about it?
3: I feel you need to ask for permission because it shows that you value their opinion, even though it's yours.
0: I'm going to clap for you. I love the fact that you use the word value, like they value their things, and you can't just take something that doesn't belong to you because it's more like you just took it like that. Like, I have value for that thing that you just took. Like, I need to know that you're taking something that I value. That is good. That is awesome. So have you ever been in a situation, you're welcome, love, whereby you take something without asking for permission? And how did it turn out?
3: Yes, I took my sister's book one time.
0: Okay. So how was your sister? How did she react? Angry. This word is very, it's a theme right now. Angry. All right. So how did you now make up with your sister?
3: I apologized and told her that she shouldn't be offended and next time I'll ask for permission.
0: Oh, that is sweet. Okay, but has she ever done that to you?
3: No.
0: Oh, and since that time, you haven't done it again, right?
3: Yes.
0: Oh, that's nice. All right, Khadija, thank you so much for calling in and dropping your contribution. We don't say bye. What do we say?
1: Meow, meow.
0: Meow, meow, sugar. Okay, let's hear what you have to say. Hello.
4: Hello, good afternoon.
0: Good afternoon, love. What's your name?
4: My name is Mel.
0: Mimi. Okay, my darling. Mimi, are you okay?
4: Yes.
0: Okay. So what's your take on why is asking for permission very important? Why do you think it's very important?
4: It's not that, because it's more like if you take somebody's thing without telling the person, now the person, there will not be peace in the house. And in case if you take the thing now and see maybe something happens to that thing, and the person find out, the person will be so upset. Like you carry somebody's slippers and the slippers now caught now. Don't know. It's been in trouble.
0: Yes, I totally agree with you. So you and Femi talked about peace, right? Like, if you take somebody's things without them, there will be no peace. Yeah, because the person will be so angry. All right, that makes a lot of sense. But have you found yourself in a situation whereby you take somebody, you know, take something without someone's permission? Have you ever done that before?
4: Yes.
0: What happened? What's the story behind it?
4: I wore my sister, my elder sister, clothes without telling her. She told me to wash it and...
0: Hello?
4: Like that. Okay. And then I said, it was when I wore my sister clothes and instead of me to wash it, I folded it and put it back in her bag, and then she found that, and then she started shouting at me that why would I wear her clothes in the first place? And that's not the main part. I wore it. I still folded it and put it back in her bag. I did not wash it for her.
0: Try. Even myself, I follow. Say, Mimi, you know, do well. Oh. At least you should have washed it and kept it quietly. Now, that would have been better. You now wore it, dirty it, and folded it very well. I'm sure you folded it so nicely, and then you dropped it for her. Try. But I know that you have grown past all of that. You cannot do that again as a big girl that you are. Nah. Am I correct? Am I wrong? Okay. All right, my darling Mimi. Thank you so much for calling and dropping your contributions. We don't say... It's okay. Network has decided to help me to end the call, but it's all right. So, from the day we are little, right, we often hear these words... Did you ask first? I mean, this is like a mommy's line every time. Did you ask me? Have you asked me? You know that kind of thing, right? I'm sure we all... It's like we have the same mommy all over the world. I need to laugh for that. Yes. Because it's like a particular phrase that all mothers have. Like, did you ask me? Or did you ask me first? You know that kind of thing that you've always heard that word, right? So sometimes we don't like hearing them, and we know, like, mommy, I beg now, is you now? Why should I ask now? Right? So we don't like hearing them, but asking for permission isn't about making life difficult. It is about showing respect, which is why I clapped so much for Femi. Femi was the one that talked about respect, peace and respect, right? So it's all about showing respect. Imagine someone walking into your own room, picked up your favorite toy or whatever you like the most and left with it, right? Without saying a word, how would you feel? Probably you'll be surprised. Then you announce like, wait though, this person, hey, can you imagine? You'll be surprised. Then before you know it, you'll now start feeling bad and upset like, wait though, can you imagine? Now, this person actually, you know? And then before you know it, the anger will start building up. That's why a lot of you say, oh, she was angry. He was angry. Exactly. The person will be upset that, how can you take what belongs to me without asking for permission? Now, if you want something, it's very easy for you to say, oh, please, can I borrow your toy? Or can I have this? Can I, you know, ask? Even if the person says no, it's okay. respect the person's opinion about that, okay? So don't worry, I'm beginning to talk too much. When I come back, I'm gonna hear from you. Stay with Susie the Big Baby. I still want to hear your own talk, right? Because that's what we do here. But we listen, we don't judge. Okay. Stay with Susie the Big Baby. I'll be back.

0: The nation's most brilliant young mind gear up for the National Secondary School Debate Tournament. It's the season finale of the I Beg to Differ Secondary Schools Debate Tournament Season 9. 10th of August at 3 p.m. Lagos, Abuja and Port Harcourt will come alive. Champions from Abuja, Port Harcourt and Lagos will go shoulder to shoulder for the crown of the Champion of Champions. 16 secondary schools, 3 daily debates, 4 weeks of intense matchups. Who will be the Champion of Champions of the I Beg to Differ Season 9? The final lap of the journey begins August 10 at 3 p.m. For sponsorship inquiries, email info@nigeriainfo.fm or ibegtodifferatnigeriainfo.fm. I Beg to Differ, the Tournament of Champions.
1: So debaters, the floor is now yours.

0: All About That Bass was a very interesting music. I enjoy the song. I hope you're always enjoying the songs that we're playing for you. Are you? That's more like it. Okay, so back to business, back to what we're talking about. Do you know that when you ask for someone's permission before taking their things, it simply shows that you respect them and you are building a kind of trust. Do you agree with me? Let's find out. Hello.
1: Hello. Good afternoon, ma'am.
0: Good afternoon, my love. What is your name?
1: Destiny.
0: Did you say Destiny?
1: Destiny.
0: Oh, Stephanie. All right, my darling Stephanie. How are you doing today?
1: Fine, thank you. And you?
0: I'm doing okay, although I was not feeling too well like that. I don't know for some reason, but I'm fine. Hearing Stephanie's voice is making me fine. Okay, my darling. Stephanie, so I want to ask you this question. When you ask for permission, do you feel like you're building trust with that person?
1: Yes.
0: How?
1: Asking for permission before taking something simply shows sensibility and maturity. So if you ask for permission for something, that person can trust you to know that he can keep his thing safe without you taking selfish permission. Keep her around.
0: My darling Stephanie, I'm going to clap for you very, very well. Yeah. I love the fact that you use these two words in the question that I asked. You said responsibility. It shows that you're responsible and your maturity, right? It shows maturity. Like, my darling, a personal round of applause for you. That is good. Nice one. So you're welcome. But then let me hear from you. Do you feel like you have ever done that before, like taking someone's things without asking for permission? Have you ever done it before?
1: Yes, but not really like intentional. Taking something, I intentionally did it.
0: Can you tell me the story?
1: Because,
0: let me be the judge.
1: Because my elder sister always takes my clothes because we wear same size of clothes. She always takes my clothes and wears without my permission.
0: Mm-hmm.
1: And when she's done wearing it, she would dirty it and dump it for me to wash it. So I did the same to her. To show her how it really feels when you take somebody's clothes. So I took her clothes, wore it out, then kept it for her. So the next day, she wanted to wear the clothes to go out. She now saw the clothes on the and she was furious.
0: Wow.
1: And then
0: okay, go on. I love the story. Let's have it.
1: And I was like, good.
0: Network now. I was enjoying that story that Stephanie was giving to us. Anyways, I think I know what Stephanie did. It's not like it's in a habit of doing that, but she just needed to do that to give the sister a taste of her own medicine, and I'm sure that worked. I mean, that's a good lesson you taught your sister right there. Nice one. I see what you did there. Well done, my darling. Okay, we'll take this call. Hello.
2: Hello.
0: Hi. What's your name?
2: Favor.
0: Okay, my darling Favor. How are you doing today? Are you good? Okay, so Favor, what's your take on asking for permission before taking someone's things or properties or belongings?
2: It's also peace of mind.
0: Oh, it will give you peace of mind, right? So can you explain to me how it will give you peace of mind? Let me hear from you. I know where you're going, but I want you to elaborate on what you just said because it's a good point, a very good one. Let me hear you.
2: Yeah, if you keep guessing, you can't be scared.
0: I was looking for that. I was waiting for that. You will not have peace of mind when you are using someone's property without asking for permission. Your heart will be skipping. Ping, ping. Hey, this person should not see me. Hey, right? Am I correct?
1: Yes.
0: Okay, what else? Do you have a story to tell me about that?
1: Yes.
0: Okay, tell me the story, my love.
1: I
0: never
1: carried my
0: money
1: without asking her.
0: Mm-hmm. So?
1: She was very angry.
0: Wow, she was very angry. I can imagine. And you, that you were using the phone without asking for your mom's permission, you were sneaking around, you didn't have peace of mind. Eh, your mind was doing kim, kim, kim, kim. That is a good point. That is a good point. Well done, my darling. We don't say bye. What do we say?
1: Meow, meow.
0: Meow, meow. Okay. What she said makes a whole lot of sense. You see, if you take some things that doesn't belong to you, when you see the owner, you will not have peace of mind. Why? Because you did not respect and value that person's property. You took it. It is called ojukokoro. You open your eye, you shine your eye, you went to take it without asking for the person's permission, and now your mind is not at rest. Your heart is skipping anytime you see the person because you did not ask for permission. If you are taking permission from the person that, oh, please, may I use or borrow your shoe? And the person says yes, you will wear it with confidence. You would have peace of mind. When you see the person, your heart will not go clean. Yes, because you asked for permission before taking, you know, the stuff that you needed, right? So that is a very good point, my darling Favor. Thank you so much for that that word that you used right there. I mean, all of you gave me good words to describe, you know, asking for permission, you know, to you know, get or borrow something from someone. You did amazing. I love everybody's responses, right? So permission isn't only about rules, right? It is about relationships. When we ask first, people feel respected, even when we don't, you know, when you don't even, what was the point I was trying to drive? Okay, I've lost my train of thought. So, oh, look at now. I wanted someone to save me from that and the call just dropped. Anyways, I'll pick up from where I stopped, right? So even if you do some of those things, like you take someone's stuff without asking for permission and all of that, sometimes you might actually do it without meaning any harm and all of that. But guess what? You are actually hurting the person. If the person finds out that, you took my thing, or you took my property without asking me, the person will feel bad. Yes, and unintentionally, you didn't mean to cause any harm, but you have done that. You have made the person feel sad. You have made the person feel very, very angry, which is what everybody has been talking about. Anger. The person was angry. The person, definitely you have provoked the person, right? Because you did not respect that person's property. You did not value that person's property. You think that the thing doesn't mean a lot to the person. Of course, it does mean a lot to the person. That is why you should respect that person to ask for permission before touching the person's things, right? I hope we're clear. I hope I'm communicating. All right, let me hear from you, my love. Hello. Hello. Hello. Okay, do well to call back. I'm going to call the numbers again, 0201-226-3350. And the other number is 0901-808-9811. Okay. All right, we'll try again, hopefully. Hello.
3: Good afternoon, ma'am.
0: Good afternoon, my love. What's your name?
3: Christabel.
0: Christabel. Okay, my darling Christabel. How are you doing today? I'm fine. Thank you so much for asking. All right, Chrissy. Talk to me about seeking for permission or asking for permission before taking someone's stuff. What does that mean? Must we do that?
3: Yes, we must.
0: I must.
3: Because it brings orderliness to the home and good reputation and also respect to the family.
0: It brings orderliness, good reputation, right?
3: Yes, ma'am.
0: And what was the last word?
3: Respect.
0: And respect. All this big grammar. Well done, my darling. Come on. I love the three words you use. Orderliness. Yes, because you see, if you take something without... no, I'll leave it to you for you to explain to me. What do you mean by orderliness?
3: Orderliness means being organized. And in another way, organized. You're always organized. Everything you do, you're arranged. You're not scattered. I know you can say orderliness brings peace to the home.
0: Right on, girl. Right on. Okay. And then good reputation. Let me hear from you.
3: Good reputation means it brings good name to the family. Like whenever somebody sees, they say, oh, is that girl? Yes, she came from a very good family. Not them. Oh, is that girl that's very disorganized. She doesn't ever have sense and stuff like that.
0: I clap for you again. Well done. These three makes a whole lot of sense. I mean, we have already talked about respect, or would you want to elaborate more on this? I mean, let me hear from you. Let me hear in your own words. Yes, respect.
3: Respect. Respect means like obeying somebody, because it also brings responsibility to you. Because if there are other people looking up to you, they can follow your step, and if they see that, this person, she's very disrespectful, whenever they send her, she will not go. They can follow you, and when they go, when they send them, they won't do it. And if they ask them, who taught you, they will say, it's my senior sister. She's very disrespectful, so I'm following her.
0: Okay, that is also an awesome point there. Well done, Chrissy. I mean, you did justice to your explanation. You're welcome, my darling.
3: Thank you, Mara.
0: Thank you so much for calling in and dropping your beautiful contribution. We don't say bye. What do we say?
3: Meow,
0: meow, my darling. You all are spitting sense. You're spitting fire. Well done, my darlings. So, like I'm saying, right, good manners opens the door, which is pretty much what Christabel is also talking about. So I'm going to elaborate more on the good reputation, which is actually good manners, right? It actually helps open doors. Like she said, if you have good manners and all of that, people will respect you, because asking for permission, doing things and all of that is actually a good manner, right? It's having good manners. So if you have good manners, people, you will have good reputation. Are you following me? Are you understanding me? Okay. So when you do that, asking for permission doesn't make you feel less confident, right? It shows maturity. And somebody also mentioned maturity. Yeah, I think it's Stephanie, right? Stephanie mentioned responsibility and maturity. That is actually awesome, right? It shows maturity. People trust those who respect boundaries. Should I repeat myself? They trust who respect boundaries, right? And trust is something we earn through our actions, okay? So if you are doing something else and saying something else, of course, it doesn't match, right? So if you are saying, trust me, but you're giving that attitude or that character that people shouldn't trust, why would someone trust you? They will not trust you. Let's hear from this soda pop here. Hello. Network. Yes, like I was saying, sorry, my love, please try to call back, okay? Don't mind network. All right, so like I was saying, trust is something that we earn. You have to earn people's trust through your actions, right? Okay, we'll take this call. Hello.
4: Hello, good afternoon, ma.
0: Good afternoon, love. What's your name?
4: Purity.
0: Purity, you said?
4: Yes.
0: Okay, Purity, how are you doing?
4: I'm fine. Are you?
0: I'm doing okay. Oh, Purity, it's been a while. Oh, why are you doing like this? Eh? Pew pew.
4: Yes.
0: Okay, my darling. So, what's your take on this particular topic that we're talking about? Asking for permission before taking things. Why do you feel it's important?
4: Okay, I would say it's important because number one, it brings about self-respect.
0: Mm-hmm.
4: Yes, and trust.
0: Mm-hmm.
4: Yes, because when you ask for permission before taking things, no matter how little it is, even if you know that the person will not feel bothered releasing those things to you, it makes that person see you in a different dimension. Like, you hold an upper respect in that person's heart. And it's not only about, like, family for me. I think also, like, our friends, when we ask them before we use our things, like, it will make them value us. It will make them value the relationship.
0: That is a very good point. I'm going to clap for you. Yes. I love the fact that you brought up the word using self-respect, because in my own when I want to decipher it, when you talk about self-respect, right, when you take something that doesn't belong to you or you take something without asking for that person's permission, the person can talk to you anyhow, and that is you losing your self-respect, because they're like, look at you, how dare you, and the person will now wash you and talk to you anyhow. Now you have lost your self-respect. That is a very good point. I love that. And obviously you will lose trust because you took somebody's thing without permission and all of that. The person will look at you like one kind of snitch, like, oh wow, really, you did that to me. Yes.
4: And in some situations, if something like gets missing, like they might, even if they don't see it, they might start pointing like fingers at you. Like, you know, the last time she did it, I'll not be surprised she did it again.
0: Yes.
4: And when it comes to peace of mind, like, I'll just add a little bit to what the other person said. When it comes to peace of mind,
0: yes.
4: If something like, it's not like dress, something that is very perishable, something that you can use once and it will not come back again. So if you don't have peace of mind, you end up lying.

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0: already know, it's me, Susie the Big Baby, behind the mic, right? Okay, 101.7 Kids FM Abuja, your family for radio station. All right, and before I go on, right? Okay, that was quite loud, right? All right, so before I go on, I want to say good evening. All right, that's just me trying to buy time, okay? All right, my darling, soda pop. It's time for another exciting pizza giveaway. All right, so thanks to our amazing friends at Pizza Hut. Thank you so much, because we are going to have three lucky winners today. It's about, you know, you guys are about to enjoy this delicious pizza treat, right? Okay, so all you need to do is for you to call this particular number, the 0201-226-3350, okay? 0201-226-3350. That is the only number that I'm going to pick the calls for. My bad. That's the only call, the only number rather I'm going to pick the calls from. Okay. I don't know what's going on with me. Who is holding my tongue? Eh? All right, my darlings. So let's jump right into it. Okay. I'll take my first caller. Hello.
1: Hello.
0: Hi. What's your name?
1: My name is Munachi.
0: Muna, how are you doing today?
1: I'm fine.
0: All right, Munachi. What is your son name?
1: Friday.
0: Friday. All right, Munachi Friday. Okay, Muna. Which room in the house is mainly used for cooking?
1: Kitchen.
0: Ah. You sure it's not the bathroom? What?
1: No.
0: How can you say kitchen? I'm talking about where they used to cook food, though.
1: Yes, kitchen.
0: All right, you're absolutely correct. Well done, darling. So where should I pen down for you? Should I pen down where Wuse, Apori Settlement, Kubwa, Jabi, or Optimal Ring Road?
1: Jabi.
0: All right, my darling, I will pen down Jabi for you. Don't forget, tomorrow, go claim your pizza before 4 p.m. Go to the Pizza Hut near you, in Jabi, around Jabi near you, and claim your pizza, okay? We don't say bye. What do we say?
1: Meow, meow.
0: Meow, meow. All right, we'll take the next call. Hello?
2: Hello?
3: Hello.
0: Hi, what's your name?
2: My name is Triumph.
0: Triumph. Triumph, what is your son name?
2: Samson.
0: What?
2: Samson.
0: Samson.
2: Samson Triumph.
0: Samson.
2: Yes, ma'am.
0: Okay. All right, Samson. Are you ready for Susie the Big Baby?
2: Yes, ma'am.
0: All right. Which of these is usually used to wipe your hands while eating? Which of these is usually used to wipe your hands while eating? Napkin, newspaper, towel rack.
2: Napkins.
0: Napkins. You're sure it's not towel rack?
2: It's not.
0: There's towel in the rack now.

0: Okay, you are correct. All right, darling. So where would you want to claim your pizza? Would you say a poor resettlement, Kubwa, Jabi, or Optima Ring Road?
1: Apple,
0: so tomorrow before 4 p.m. go and claim your pizza at Pizza Hut, okay, in Apple near you. All right, darling.
1: Bye.
0: Don't forget, what is but if I find you, you cannot say thank you. Thank you, Pizza Hut.
1: Thank you very much.
0: All right, darling. Amen. Meow meow. All right, we'll take the last call. Hello. Hello.
2: Hello.
0: Hi, what's your name?
2: Nora.
0: Nora. All right, Nora, what is your son name?
2: Michael.
0: Nora Michael. All right, Nora, are you ready for me?
2: Yes.
0: Which of these helps you know how much something cost? Which of these help you know how much something cost? A, price tag. B, birthday card. C, map.
2: What are the options?
0: Price tag, birthday card, map.
2: Price tag
0: is correct. Okay. So, where would you want to claim your pizza? Would you want Wuse, Apo, Resettlement, Kubwa, Jabi, or Optima Ring Road?
2: Apo, Resettlement.
0: Apo. Alrighty, darling. Go and claim your pizza before 4 p.m. tomorrow, okay?
2: Okay.
0: All right. And don't forget to tell them thank you. All right, darling. We don't say bye.
2: Meow, meow.
0: Okay, meow, meow, my love. All right. We have come to the end of the Pizza Hut giveaway. The lucky winners are Munachi Friday, Triumph Samson, and Nora Michael. Congratulations. Alrighty, my darlings, don't go nowhere. Don't touch down. Susie the Big Baby will be right back. Stay with me. Okay. Okay, yes, I have some songs to play, right? Some people that I owe music to. So we're going to listen to that. Enjoy.

0: Okay, okay. You already know, 101.7 Kids FM Abuja, your family fun radio station. And right about now, it is time for the Parents Report Card. Now, who do you want to report? Feel free to call me. I'm your lawyer. I'm your friend. I'm your everything, okay? And if you need me to, you know, tell you what to do about a certain situation, call me up. I'm here for you. Only you. Hello.
1: Hello.
0: Hi, what's your name? Your name is?
1: Nina.
0: Nina. Okay, my darling. Talk to me. Who do you want to report?
1: I want to report my destiny and me and myself.
0: You want to report your best friend, you yourself?
1: No, destiny.
0: What?
1: Our destiny.
0: Oh, you want to report our destiny? Is that what you said?
1: Mr. Destiny.
0: Oh, Mr. Destiny. Okay. What did Mr. And Destiny myself. Do? And yourself. Okay. What happened?
1: Okay, Mr. Destiny, when I came to school today,
0: mm-hmm.
1: because we have had the exam of they told us it's mentioned.
0: Yeah.
1: As I came to school today, in our entire time, he said, as now came to the class, he was not teaching. Like, I went to boys now into our class, he was not talking, not told they should talk to me. Next boys not talking, now got to me funny, and I laughed. He not going now, slapping me in my cheek, and slapping me in my back. And then, when he was not teaching, I was just like, as I was angry that time that he slapped me. As he was teaching, after he writing, she now came to my son. She used to chalk that he was using to write, shrug it in my face.
0: Uh-uh.
1: And then the claim, he told me I should not use chalk out of my face. And me, anytime he's doing something, I cry anyhow. I cannot control myself from not crying. And then I started crying. You're not telling me sorry in class. After he teach, like, after he writes finish, he now go back again because his master used to teach us. He now go back and now explain finish. He now come back, his hand is dust to the chalk, he now carry to rub in my face.
0: Uh-uh.
1: I was now crying again. My friends were now telling me I should stop all here in the back. I told him that maybe the uncle like me because he's been like that.
0: Uh-uh.
1: The uncle now made me never, like, I don't, because the first time I entered that man's class,
0: mm-hmm.
1: like, he told, you know that I reported that time that he said that man that used to follow, that guy that used to come to class.
0: Yeah.
1: Yes. I got this because he told me that maybe the uncle liked me that guy like that. That time I just spoke to the man. I don't know why.
0: I mean, let's move a little out of context, right? How is it possible that someone likes you and the person is causing harm to you? That is not like.
1: That is what you get.
0: I know. I mean, some people are like that, but it doesn't make any kind of sense. And now, what he's even doing to you is so demeaning. You know what I mean by demeaning? Like, he's making you feel so less of yourself, making you look like a fool in front of every other person. Because of what? No, that doesn't make sense. Now, that is just bullying. I'm going to say that your teacher is bullying you. You can't say, oh, you like someone or something, and then you're rubbing duster or chalk on someone's face. That doesn't make any sense. And then everybody will not be laughing at you, and then he's now making you cry. No, my darling, I don't like that, okay? And you need to report this situation. You need to. Have you talked to anybody about it before?
1: No, it's good that you did it. No.
0: This is the first time he did it.
1: Yes.
0: And this will be the last time he's going to do it. Now, you're not even going to wait for another time for him to do that to you. You are going to report. Now, you have a choice to report to another teacher or principal or whoever, or you report to your parents. Who are you going to report to right now?
1: About my teacher, I cannot go to their phone and call them. Even if I tell my parents, they will not follow me.
0: You don't mean it.
1: because they're always busy.
0: Okay, how about they write a letter? They don't need to go to school.
1: Who will write it?
0: Your mom or your dad can write it. And even if you feel like, okay, they are not going to be chance to write it on behalf of them and show them that, okay, this is what you came up with. And if they have any corrections to add, they add to it, they do it properly, or you rewrite it if they have anything to tweak, and you give it to your teacher.
1: It's government school I'm going to, but both teachers, I don't know that.
0: Are you serious? So, what do we do about this thing right now? I'm thinking heavily. You know what? I'm gonna Nina. I want to take down your number. Okay, so I'll call you when I think of a very good solution. Okay, probably during the break, I'll call you back. So we'll sort out what way forward, how we can handle it in this government school, because I know that government school wahala is on another level entirely. So I'll call you back. I'll give you a call back, okay? All right, okay. Darling. For now, meow meow. Yeah. Okay, love. All right. 101.7 Kids FM, Abuja. Who do you want to report? What's going on now? Okay. Okay, you know what? We'll go on a short break, okay? Let's go on a short break. Let's go on a short break, and Susie the Big Baby will be right back.

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2: Let's have fun.

0: Yeah.
1: I mean, day before yesterday, my husband called. I brought on my phone, I talked. He said that he's going to send for me money.
0: Mm-hmm.
1: And then he asked me that, whether did I need anything again? I said, yes, that I want him to give, like, he should dash me 3,000 naira. I want easy to buy snacks and all this, like, please. Now he gave me the money yesterday, and I was at home. I came back home. I was busy at home. And the way he sent the money already, it was around that something. And I carried, and I like went to the market to go and buy the receipts. Everything I bought yesterday was 1,500. And I enter transport and come back. When my mommy now comes, she now asked me that, I think my brother has sent me the money. I said, yeah. She now asked me that, why did I not come and tell her? I told her that like, when I was done with my work, it was already late. So I ran to the market. So I'll go and buy the things. She now said that I had not tell her that I went behind her back to go and buy the thing. I don't want to show her. Because after I bought the thing, I came to the shop back in the night.
0: Okay.
1: Then I don't want to show her. Then and I went to, like, she was now, and I don't know whether she was angry with me, but, like, she was just talking to me anyhow. Yes, just sending a message. All this angry something. She was like, she now asked my brother that because I don't have accounts. She now said that whether did I give my brother any money because his account I used to collect the money. I said that no, because when the time that he sent me money was not at home, he went to go and play ball. And my uncle said that if he come back, I should pay him to recall him back. I was not trying to explain when was that day, like my brother was not shouting that I don't want to give him money. That's why I ran to the market to go and buy this thing. But when that day, like when because in our school, they say nobody's dressed, leave clothes. And if I'm begging, they will not go there and give me. So I want to find my own, so I will not be begging.
0: Okay.
1: My woman said that whether I showed, I

0: Okay,
1: you don't need to be saying that repeatedly, okay? I get you. Okay.
0: Like my dad was not angry. We were in love with my senior brother, and I asked him. My senior brother and I said that he was the one that asked whether I needed anything when I said yes. Like, I was asking my brother, why did you give me money to buy those things? He now said that he was sorry. He now called me and told me that those things I should buy, I should better be careful. The next time, if I ask for money, I'll give you again.
1: Yeah. Okay. I mean, you have learned your lesson, right? there's no need to overflog it anymore, because you already know. Now that you're calling to say, I want to report myself, you already know, you know, where you had your lapses and all of that. So it's all good. Just next time, you know, don't behave like that. Be as open as possible. Yeah? Okay? Just also be careful. Don't let things of... this lip gloss thing, this all of that, don't let it distract you, okay? We don't say,
0: yeah.
1: Meow, meow, my love. Hello.
2: Hello.
1: Hi.
2: Good evening, ma.
1: Good evening. What's your name?
2: My name is Godwin Emmanuel.
1: Godwin Emmanuel. Wow. Yes. I should do a wow for you. Godwin, where have you been hiding?
2: I've not been hiding. I've been around.
1: You don't mean it. When last did you hear from me?
2: Yesterday,
1: Godwin. Godwin? That means you're listening and you're not calling. You listen, you don't call. Is that what you're doing?
2: Sorry, I've been busy. That's why.
1: It's all right. So, Godwin, who do you want to report?
2: I don't want to report. I just need some advice.
1: Okay, let's have it. Let me hear it.
2: There's this girl that I really like so much. And I've been trying my best to approach her, but I just can't gather enough confidence to approach her.
1: Okay. So that's the advice. Okay. First of all, how old are you?
2: I'm 18.
1: You're 18. How old is the girl?
2: I think 18 to 17. I don't really know.
1: You're not sure?
2: Yes, but I know that she's above 16.
1: You know she's above 16?
2: Yeah.
1: Is she still in school?
2: Yes, but she's in higher institutions.
1: Oh, she's in university already. Okay.
2: Yes.
1: So where does she stay?
2: She stays in Guagua.
1: Is it close to you, or how do you know? Oh my word, I lost the call there. Godwin, do well to call back, okay? Let's find out a way, because I can't just start advising you straight up. I need to know some certain informations before I can, you know. I need to lay the foundation properly. Let me know what I'm doing and what I'm getting myself into, okay? It's not like I don't know what to say to you, but I need to ask questions to be sure that you're safe and I'm safe. Yeah, because I'm the one giving the advice. So before I give out advice, right, I need to know some certain details, all right? Are you with me? All right, if you think that my questions was too much, trust me, it was not too much. I needed to know one or two things before I give the advice. Anyways, I'll pick the next call. Hello.
3: Hello.
1: Hi, what's your name?
3: Michael.
1: Michael. Alrighty, Michael. Who do you want to report?
3: I want to report you.
1: You don't mean it. Wow.
3: I'm sorry for doing this, but it's just that since I've been calling, but you've not been picking. And I was angry and I didn't want to call again, but I just saw someone called to call.
1: Aww.
3: And I'm a first time caller.
1: Aww. All right, Michael, let's start again. Let's start afresh, okay? What is your name?
3: Michael.
1: Michael. All righty, my darling.

0: Michael, you are welcome. My name is Susie the Big Baby. You're welcome.
1: I know, I've been listening.
0: Oh, and you have been trying to call.
1: I've been listening since you lost your voice. There was a day when you lost your voice and then someone came to replace you. That was the day I started.
0: Oh, and then today you decided to call. I think was it success that came to... Was it success?
1: Yeah.
0: It was success.
1: And then we had a song twister of Susie lost her voice.
0: Ah! Oh, that's hilarious. Okay, and since then you have been trying. Oh my word, I'm so sorry. But you already know why now. I mean for you to say, oh, I'm sorry to report you, but I have to report you. But I mean, I get you. I get you. I get your anger. I'm so sorry. Okay. And I'm saying I'm sorry because you are a first time caller. Yeah. And you have been trying. And I love the fact that you did not give up. Oh, you're so sweet. All right. Thank you so much, Emmanuel. Yes.
1: I want to tell you.
0: Okay.
1: I want to tell you, I always love you and I would like to see you one day.
0: Oh, I love you too. But keep your ears down. Keep your ears open in case if you are doing anything, because there's something that is coming up soon, right? And we might actually talk about it and invite people over. So you might as well just come, okay? And it will be so lovely to see you too. All right, darling. We don't say bye. Unless the network. Why now? Just give me peace of mind now. And let me talk to my babies. All right, let's take this call here. Hello.
2: Hello, good evening.
0: Good evening, love. What's your name?
2: Zulayhat.
0: Zulayhat. Okay, Zulayhat. How are you doing?
2: I'm fine, thank you.
0: Okay. Who do you want to report, my love?
2: I want to report you.
0: You don't mean it. Wow. Okay, let's have it. Let's have it.
2: I've been calling since when this show started, but they are not picking my phone.
0: Oh my world. Oh. Okay, well, you know the drill, right? You know, right?
2: Yeah.
0: Zuzu. Oh, that's a good pet name for you. Do you want Zuzu or Zuli Zuli? Which one should I call you?
2: I prefer Zuzu.
0: Ah, you don't like Zuli Zuli? It's Zuli Zuli I'm going to call you. Zuli Zuli. Okay, you already know now, but I appreciate you for still trying to call, okay? Because I almost said, I did not hear Zuliat's opinion. Zuliat's opinion. Ah, my love, I'm sorry. I didn't hear your opinion in the first hour because I know that you are part of the very constant regular ones. Anyways, you know now. You know how it works. I don't get to see or pick or choose. It is what it is.
2: Okay.
0: All right, my darling. We don't say bye.
2: Thank you.
0: You're welcome. What do we say?
2: Meow, meow.
0: Meow, meow, Zuli Zuli. All right. Ooh. Let's see, what does the time say? The time says 5:48 p.m. All right, let's still squeeze in some more calls. Hello.
3: Hello, good evening.
0: Good evening, my love. What is your name?
3: Marissa.
0: Marissa, you said? Hello?
3: Yes.
0: Okay, Marissa. Okay. Marissa, who do you want to report? You don't mean it. What did Susie do? I like that you're laughing.
3: Mm-hmm. You don't call us your little soda pops anymore.
0: You see this life is somehow. Sometimes I will say my little soda pop, someone will say I'm not a little soda pop.

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0: nation's most brilliant young minds gear up for the National Secondary School Debate Tournament. It's the season finale of the I Beg to Differ Secondary Schools Debate Tournament Season 9. 10th of August at 3 p.m. Lagos, Abuja and Port Harcourt will come alive. Champions from Abuja, Port Harcourt and Lagos will go shoulder to shoulder for the crown of the Champion of Champions. 16 secondary schools, 3 daily debates, 4 weeks of intense matchups. Who will be the Champion of Champions of the I Beg to Differ Season 9? The final lap of the journey begins August 10 at 3 p.m. For sponsorship inquiries, email info@nigeriainfo.fm or I Beg to Differ@nigeriainfo.fm. 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

0: the nation's most brilliant young mind gear up for the National Secondary School Debate Tournament. 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Champions from Abuja, Port Harcourt and Lagos will go shoulder to shoulder for the crown of the Champion of Champions. 16 secondary schools, 3 daily debates, 4 weeks of intense matchups. 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